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0: In the name of the Father, and of the Son, and of the Holy Ghost, amen. I believe in God the Father Almighty, Creator of heaven and earth, and in Jesus Christ, his only Son, our Lord, who was conceived by the Holy Ghost, born of the Virgin Mary, suffered under Pontius Pilate, was crucified, died, and was buried. He descended into hell. The third day he rose again from the dead. He ascended into heaven and sits at the right hand of God the Father Almighty. From thence he shall come to judge the living and the dead.
1: I believe in the Holy Ghost, the Holy Catholic Church, the communion of saints, the forgiveness of sins, the resurrection of the body, and life everlasting. Amen.
0: Our Father, who art in heaven, hallowed be thy name. Thy kingdom come, thy will be done on earth as it is in heaven.
1: Give us this day our daily bread, and forgive us our trespasses, as we forgive those who trespass against us. And lead us not into temptation, but deliver us from evil. Amen.
0: For an increase of faith, hope, and charity. Hail Mary, full of grace, the Lord is with thee. Blessed art thou among women, and blessed is the fruit of thy womb, Jesus.
1: Holy Mary, Mother of God, pray for us sinners now and at the hour of our death. Amen.
0: Hail Mary, full of grace, the Lord is with thee. Blessed art thou among women, and blessed is the fruit of thy womb, Jesus.
1: Holy Mary, Mother of God, pray for us sinners now and at the hour of our death. Amen.
0: Hail Mary, full of grace, the Lord is with thee. Blessed art thou among women, and blessed is the fruit of thy womb, Jesus.
1: Holy Mary, Mother of God, pray for us sinners now and at the hour of our death. Amen.
0: Glory be to the Father, and to the Son, and to the Holy Ghost.
1: As it was in the beginning, is now, and ever shall be, world without end. Amen.
0: The first glorious mystery, the resurrection. Our Father, who art in heaven, hallowed be thy name. Thy kingdom come, thy will be done on earth as it is in heaven.
1: Give us this day our daily bread, and forgive us our trespasses, as we forgive those who trespass against us. And lead us not into temptation, but deliver us from evil. Amen.
2: Hail Mary, full of grace, the Lord is with thee. Blessed art thou among women, and blessed is the fruit of thy womb, Jesus.
1: Holy Mary, Mother of God, pray for us sinners now and at the hour of our death. Amen.
3: Hail Mary, full of grace, the Lord is with thee. Blessed art thou amongst women, and blessed is the fruit of thy womb, Jesus.
1: Holy Mary, Mother of God, pray for us sinners now and at the hour of our death. Amen.
4: Hail Mary, full of grace, the Lord is with thee. Blessed art thou amongst women, and blessed is the fruit of thy womb, Jesus.
1: Holy Mary, Mother of God, pray for us sinners now and at the hour of our death. Amen.
5: Hail Mary, full of grace, the Lord is with thee. Blessed art thou amongst women, and blessed is the fruit of thy womb, Jesus.
1: Holy Mary, Mother of God, pray for us sinners now and at the hour of our death. Amen.
6: Hail Mary, full of grace, the Lord is with thee. Blessed art thou amongst women, and blessed is the fruit of thy womb, Jesus.
1: Holy Mary, Mother of God, pray for us sinners now and at the hour of our death. Amen.
7: Hail Mary, full of grace, the Lord is with thee. Blessed art thou amongst women, and blessed is the fruit of thy womb, Jesus.
1: Holy Mary, Mother of God, pray for us sinners now and at the hour of our death. Amen.
8: Hail Mary, full of grace, the Lord is with thee. Blessed art thou among women, and blessed is the fruit of thy womb, Jesus.
1: Holy Mary, Mother of God, pray for us sinners now and at the hour of our death. Amen.
2: Hail Mary, full of grace, the Lord is with thee. Blessed art thou among women, and blessed is the fruit of thy womb, Jesus.
1: Holy Mary, Mother of God, pray for us sinners now and at the hour of our death. Amen.
3: Hail Mary, full of grace, the Lord is with thee. Blessed art thou amongst women, and blessed is the fruit of thy womb, Jesus.
1: Holy Mary, Mother of God, pray for us sinners now and at the hour of our death. Amen.
4: Hail Mary, full of grace, the Lord is with thee. Blessed art thou amongst women, and blessed is the fruit of thy womb, Jesus.
1: Holy Mary, Mother of God, pray for us sinners now and at the hour of our death. Amen.
8: Glory be to the Father, the Son, and to the Holy Ghost.
1: As it was in the beginning, is now, and ever shall be, world without end. Amen.
8: O my Jesus, forgive us our sins, save us from the fires of hell. Lead all souls to heaven, especially those in most need of thy mercy.
0: The second glorious mystery, the Ascension. Our Father, who art in heaven, hallowed be thy name. Thy kingdom come, thy will be done on earth as it is in heaven.
1: Give us this day our daily bread, and forgive us our trespasses, as we forgive those who trespass against us. And lead us not into temptation, but deliver us from evil. Amen.
2: Hail Mary, full of grace, the Lord is with thee. Blessed art thou among women, and blessed is the fruit of thy womb, Jesus.
1: Holy Mary, Mother of God, pray for us sinners now and at the hour of our death. Amen.
3: Hail Mary, full of grace, the Lord is with thee. Blessed art thou amongst women, and blessed is the fruit of thy womb, Jesus.
1: Holy Mary, Mother of God, pray for us sinners now and at the hour of our death. Amen.
4: Hail Mary, full of grace, the Lord is with thee. Blessed art thou amongst women, and blessed is the fruit of thy womb, Jesus.
1: Holy Mary, Mother of God, pray for us sinners now and at the hour of our death. Amen.
5: Hail Mary, full of grace, the Lord is with thee. Blessed art thou amongst women, and blessed is the fruit of thy womb, Jesus.
1: Holy Mary, Mother of God, pray for us sinners now and at the hour of our death. Amen.
6: Hail Mary, full of grace, the Lord is with thee. Blessed art thou amongst women, and blessed is the fruit of thy womb, Jesus.
1: Holy Mary, Mother of God, pray for us sinners now and at the hour of our death. Amen.
7: Hail Mary, full of grace, the Lord is with thee. Blessed art thou amongst women, and blessed is the fruit of thy womb, Jesus.
1: Holy Mary, Mother of God, pray for us sinners now and at the hour of our death. Amen.
9: Hail Mary, full of grace, the Lord is with thee. Blessed art thou among women, and blessed is the fruit of thy womb, Jesus.
1: Holy Mary, Mother of God, pray for us sinners now and at the hour of our death. Amen.
2: Hail Mary, full of grace, the Lord is with thee. Blessed art thou among women, and blessed is the fruit of thy womb, Jesus.
1: Holy Mary, Mother of God, pray for us sinners now and at the hour of our death. Amen.
3: Hail Mary, full of grace, the Lord is with thee. Blessed art thou amongst women, and blessed is the fruit of thy womb, Jesus.
1: Holy Mary, Mother of God, pray for us sinners now and at the hour of our death. Amen.
4: Hail Mary, full of grace, the Lord is with thee. Blessed art thou amongst women, and blessed is the fruit of thy womb, Jesus.
1: Holy Mary, Mother of God, pray for us sinners now and at the hour of our death. Amen.
9: Glory be to the Father, the Son, and to the Holy Ghost.
1: As it was.

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1: It is the fruit of thy womb, Jesus.
2: Holy Mary, Mother of God, pray for us sinners now and at the hour of our death. Amen.
3: Hail Mary, full of grace, the Lord is with thee. Blessed art thou amongst women, and blessed is the fruit of thy womb, Jesus.
2: Holy Mary, Mother of God, pray for us sinners now and at the hour of our death. Amen.
1: Hail Mary, full of grace, the Lord is with thee. Blessed art thou amongst women, and blessed is the fruit of thy womb, Jesus.
2: Holy Mary, Mother of God, pray for us sinners now and at the hour of our death. Amen.
4: Hail Mary, full of grace, the Lord is with thee. Blessed art thou among women, and blessed is the fruit of thy womb, Jesus.
2: Holy Mary, Mother of God, pray for us sinners now and at the hour of our death. Amen.
5: Hail Mary, full of grace, the Lord is with thee. Blessed art thou among women, and blessed is the fruit of thy womb, Jesus.
2: Holy Mary, Mother of God, pray for us sinners now and at the hour of our death. Amen.
6: Hail Mary, full of grace, the Lord is with thee. Blessed art thou amongst women, and blessed is the fruit of thy womb, Jesus.
2: Holy Mary, Mother of God, pray for us sinners now and at the hour of our death. Amen.
1: Hail Mary, full of grace, the Lord is with thee. Blessed art thou amongst women, and blessed is the fruit of thy womb, Jesus.
2: Holy Mary, Mother of God, pray for us sinners now and at the hour of our death. Amen.
4: Glory be to the Father, the Son, and to the Holy Ghost.
2: As it was in the beginning, is now, and ever shall be, world without end. Amen.
4: O my Jesus, forgive us our sins, save us from the fires of hell. Lead all souls to heaven, especially those in most need of thy mercy.
7: The fourth glorious mystery, the Assumption of the Blessed Virgin. Our Father, who art in heaven, hallowed be thy name. Thy kingdom come, thy will be done on earth as it is in heaven.
2: Give us this day our daily bread, and forgive us our trespasses, as we forgive those who trespass against us. And lead us not into temptation, but deliver us from evil. Amen.
5: Hail Mary, full of grace, the Lord is with thee. Blessed art thou among women, and blessed is the fruit of thy womb, Jesus.
2: Holy Mary, Mother of God, pray for us sinners now and at the hour of our death. Amen.
6: Hail Mary, full of grace, the Lord is with thee. Blessed art thou amongst women, and blessed is the fruit of thy womb, Jesus.
2: Holy Mary, Mother of God, pray for us sinners now and at the hour of our death. Amen.
1: Hail Mary, full of grace, the Lord is with thee. Blessed art thou amongst women, and blessed is the fruit of thy womb, Jesus.
2: Holy Mary, Mother of God, pray for us sinners now and at the hour of our death. Amen.
3: Hail Mary, full of grace, the Lord is with thee. Blessed art thou amongst women, and blessed is the fruit of thy womb, Jesus.
2: Holy Mary, Mother of God, pray for us sinners now and at the hour of our death. Amen.
3: Hail Mary, full of grace, the Lord is with thee. Blessed art thou amongst women, and blessed is the fruit of thy womb, Jesus.
2: Holy Mary, Mother of God, pray for us sinners now and at the hour of our death. Amen.
1: Hail Mary, full of grace, the Lord is with thee. Blessed art thou amongst women, and blessed is the fruit of thy womb, Jesus.
2: Holy Mary, Mother of God, pray for us sinners now and at the hour of our death. Amen.
4: Hail Mary, full of grace, the Lord is with thee. Blessed art thou among women, and blessed is the fruit of thy womb, Jesus.
2: Holy Mary, Mother of God, pray for us sinners now and at the hour of our death. Amen.
5: Hail Mary, full of grace, the Lord is with thee. Blessed art thou among women, and blessed is the fruit of thy womb, Jesus.
2: Holy Mary, Mother of God, pray for us sinners now and at the hour of our death. Amen.
6: Hail Mary, full of grace, the Lord is with thee. Blessed art thou amongst women, and blessed is the fruit of thy womb, Jesus.
2: Holy Mary, Mother of God, pray for us sinners now and at the hour of our death. Amen.
1: Hail Mary, full of grace, the Lord is with thee. Blessed art thou amongst women, and blessed is the fruit of thy womb, Jesus.
2: Holy Mary, Mother of God, pray for us sinners now and at the hour of our death. Amen.
4: Glory be to the Father, the Son, and to the Holy Ghost.
2: As it was in the beginning, is now, and ever shall be, world without end. Amen.
4: O my Jesus, forgive us our sins, save us from the fires of hell. Lead all souls to heaven, especially those in most need of thy mercy.
7: The fifth glorious mystery, the Coronation of the Blessed Virgin. Our Father, who art in heaven, hallowed be thy name. Thy kingdom come, thy will be done on earth as it is in heaven.
2: Give us this day our daily bread, and forgive us our trespasses, as we forgive those who trespass against us. And lead us not into temptation, but deliver us from evil. Amen.
5: Hail Mary, full of grace, the Lord is with thee. Blessed art thou among women, and blessed is the fruit of thy womb, Jesus.
2: Holy Mary, Mother of God, pray for us sinners now and at the hour of our death. Amen.
6: Hail Mary, full of grace, the Lord is with thee. Blessed art thou amongst women, and blessed is the fruit of thy womb, Jesus.
2: Holy Mary, Mother of God, pray for us sinners now and at the hour of our death.

0: Amen.
1: Hail Mary, full of grace, the Lord is with thee. Blessed art thou amongst women, and blessed is the fruit of thy womb, Jesus.
0: Holy Mary, Mother of God, pray for us sinners now and at the hour of our death. Amen.
2: Hail Mary, full of grace, the Lord is with thee. Blessed art thou amongst women, and blessed is the fruit of thy womb, Jesus.
0: Holy Mary, Mother of God, pray for us sinners now and at the hour of our death. Amen.
3: Hail Mary, full of grace, the Lord is with thee. Blessed art thou amongst women, and blessed is the fruit of thy womb, Jesus.
0: Holy Mary, Mother of God, pray for us sinners now and at the hour of our death. Amen.
4: Hail Mary, full of grace, the Lord is with thee. Blessed art thou amongst women, and blessed is the fruit of thy womb, Jesus.
0: Holy Mary, Mother of God, pray for us sinners now and at the hour of our death. Amen.
5: Hail Mary, full of grace, the Lord is with thee. Blessed art thou among women, and blessed is the fruit of thy womb, Jesus.
0: Holy Mary, Mother of God, pray for us sinners now and at the hour of our death. Amen.
6: Hail Mary, full of grace, the Lord is with thee. Blessed art thou among women, and blessed is the fruit of thy womb, Jesus.
0: Holy Mary, Mother of God, pray for us sinners now.
7: Hail Mary, full of grace, the Lord is with thee. Blessed art thou amongst women, and blessed is the fruit of thy womb, Jesus.
0: Holy Mary, Mother of God, pray for us sinners now and at the hour of our death. Amen.
1: Hail Mary, full of grace, the Lord is with thee. Blessed art thou amongst women, and blessed is the fruit of thy womb, Jesus.
0: Holy Mary, Mother of God, pray for us sinners now and at the hour of our death. Amen.
5: Glory be to the Father, the Son, and to the Holy Ghost.
0: As it was in the beginning, is now, and ever shall be, world without.
5: O my Jesus, forgive us our sins, save us from the fires of hell. Lead all souls to heaven, especially those in most need of thy mercy.
8: In the name of the Father, and of the Son, and of the Holy Ghost. Amen.
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12: You see, God must be a God of judgment because He loves. You see, He loves so much that the day is coming when He is going to protect those who are the objects of His love from evil forever. And the only way He can do it is to destroy evil, you see? So even that is an act of love.
11: Welcome to Grace to You with the Bible teaching of John MacArthur. I'm your host, Phil Johnson. There's a lot of talk these days about injustice. Politicians, social scientists, and so many others confidently propose solutions to problems like poverty, hunger, and crime. Of course, if you're a Christian, you know that while sin remains on earth, so will injustice. But there is reason for hope. In fact, a day is coming when all wrongs will be made right. All sickness, suffering, hate, and injustice will be swept away. Today, John MacArthur is going to take a look at that glorious future, a time of peace, joy, and justice inaugurated by Christ's return. So stay here on Grace to You as we continue John's study, The Return and Reign of Jesus Christ. Here's John with today's lesson.
12: Let's look at the Word of God, Zechariah chapter 9. People ask me very often, mostly people who don't know Christ, they say, what's wrong with the world? Why is there all this injustice? Why is there all this turmoil? Why is there all this war? Why all the disease and the pain and the agony? And why is this chaos existing in the world? There's a very simple answer. The king is absent. And therein lies the chaos. The king is absent. Well, he came once. And he came once and promised to right the world. He said he was the Messiah of Israel. He said he was the Prince of Peace. He said he was the King of Kings. He said he was the Lord of Lords. And he was going to take back this world from the usurper that had had it for a long time, whose name was Satan. And he offered his kingdom to people, but they rejected it, didn't they? So he went away. And he said, I'll be absent a little longer. but I'll be back. And so we say very often as Christians, the King is coming back. And when he comes back, war will end, injustice will end, anarchy will end, confusion will end, pain and disease and all the other things will be brought to a bare minimum. The world will be righted when Jesus comes again. He will seize the reins of the government of the world, and he will rule with a compassionate rod. There are two elements that we find in Zechariah's prophecy and in all the other prophetic books in the Bible that write about his return. One is positive and one is negative. One says that he comes with great salvation, and the other says that he comes in great judgment. These two elements of the coming of Jesus Christ were cause for the response of John in the 10th chapter of Revelation. In Revelation chapter 10, we read, I saw another mighty angel come down with heaven clothed with a cloud and a rainbow, and John goes on to describe this angel in verse 1, and then in verse 2 he says, and he had in his hand a little scroll open. And by the way, that little scroll was the title deed to the earth. The title deed to the earth. Jesus was coming, and he had the title deed to the earth. He's the king. He's absent, but he has the right to reign, and he's going to come back with that title deed, and he's going to take over the earth. In fact, as he unrolls the title deed that is mentioned in the book of Revelation, you have the unrolling of the seven seals. But he unrolls that title deed and takes back the earth. John's reaction is interesting. Look at verse 8. The voice which I heard from heaven spoke to me again and said, take the little scroll which is open in the hand of the angel who stands on the sea and on the earth. And I went to the angel and said unto him, give me the little scroll. And he said unto me, take it and eat it up. And it shall make thy belly bitter, but it shall be in thy mouth sweet as honey. And I took the little scroll out of the angel's hand and ate it up, and it was in my mouth sweet as honey. And as soon as I had eaten it, my belly was bitter. Say, what is this? The little scroll is a title deed. And John says, when I saw this vision, in my vision, the angel said, eat this. In other words, John, take in the reality of the coming of Christ and his repossession of the earth. And John says, first he said it would be sweet. Why? Because when Christ comes back, everything is made right, and salvation reigns all over the earth, and Israel is redeemed, and an innumerable number of Gentiles are redeemed, and the kingdom is come, and Christ receives his due honor. But I hadn't eaten it very long before it became bitter, because I realized that when Jesus came, not only was all that good going to happen, but there were going to be people eternally damned. There were going to be nations eternally destroyed. And those are ever and always the two sides of the return of Jesus Christ. And that's why Christians are sort of mixed when they think about it. We rejoice that he comes, and yet we are disheartened when we see the world that he comes to, and we know the judgment that awaits. Well, Zechariah is a little different from John. And as we approach Zechariah 9 through 14, the last five chapters of Zechariah, we find these same two elements of the return of Christ are emphasized. That which is positive in the salvation of Israel and the restoration of the earth and the kingdom and all the glory that God deserves and his son is finally going to attain, and comparing with that the terrible, fearful, eternal judgments that fall. And in contrast to his first coming, when men succeeded in killing him, at his second coming, he will destroy his enemies all over the face of the earth. And then, and only after that judgment, he will begin to minister healing to a sick world, and the wonders of his salvation will come to pass. These are the two emphases of chapter 9, and the same two, as I said, that flow all throughout the Bible. The judgment work of Christ is not an easy work to speak on, because you see, even Isaiah, in Isaiah 28:21, calls it God's, quote, strange work, because to Isaiah it seems to be so contrary to the greatest attribute of God, which is his love, the supreme quality of his nature. But you see, God must be a God of judgment because he loves. You see, he loves so much that the day is coming when he is going to protect those who are the objects of his love from evil forever. And the only way he can do it is to destroy evil, you see? So even that is an act of love, to protect and preserve the full manifestation of his love to his people forever. And so he will come in judgment to destroy sinners and sin. But the other side of it is that he will come to save. So much of the Bible talks about the judgment part of it. You can't deny it. It's all over the Bible. The major prophets, the minor prophets, they all talk about it. I was thinking of Joel 3:12. Let the nations be wakened and come to the valley of Jehoshaphat, which incidentally is a valley that is created when Jesus hits the earth. His feet land on the Mount of Olives and the earth splits, and a valley is made there, the valley of Jehoshaphat, and the nations are gathered. And he says, there will I sit to judge the nations round about. Put in the sickle, for the harvest is ripe. Come, get down, for the press is full. The vats overflow, for their wickedness is great. Multitudes, multitudes in the valley of decision, for the day of the Lord is near in the valley of decision. The sun and the moon shall be darkened. The stars shall withdraw their shining. The Lord shall roar out of Zion and utter his voice from Jerusalem. The heavens and the earth shall shake, but the Lord will be the hope of his people and the strength of the children of Israel. There you see the two sides, the great judgment, but the Lord also is the hope of his people. There are times in the New Testament that this judgment is presented, Matthew 24, Matthew 25, Revelation 14, 14 to 20, many places. But the other side of it, of course, is salvation, and that's presented too. When Jesus comes, it won't all be judgment. It'll be salvation for his people and the fullness of that salvation, all it could possibly mean. Listen, for example, to Luke 21:27. And then shall they see the Son of Man coming in a cloud with power and great glory. And when these things begin to come to pass, listen, then look up and lift up your heads, for your redemption, what? Draws nigh. It isn't just judgment. It's judgment on the ungodly and on sin, but it's redemption for those who are God's own. Paul in Romans chapter 11, verse 26 says that that's the day in which all Israel will be saved. As it is written, there shall come out of Zion the Savior, or the Deliverer, and shall turn away ungodliness from Jacob. For this is my covenant unto them when I shall take away their sins. Romans 11, 26 and 27. So there's a Deliverer coming who shall remove sin and grant salvation. Dear weeping prophet Jeremiah talks about this day and what's going to happen when the children of Israel enter into the covenant of God in Jeremiah 31. And verse 3, the whole chapter really, but verse 3, the Lord hath appeared of old unto me, saying, yea, I have loved thee with an everlasting love. Therefore with loving kindness have I drawn thee. Listen, again I will build thee, and thou shalt be built, O virgin of Israel. Thou shalt again be adorned with thy timbrels, and shall go forth in the dances of those who make merry. There's coming a day when salvation returns. So we come then to chapter 9 again. And we have to see these two sides in this chapter, the side of judgment and the side of salvation. And we're going to see them in chapter 9, 10, 11, 12, 13, and 14. That's why I took the time to cover it so you'd understand. We left off at verse 8. After finishing off with Alexander, he turns to Christ in the middle of verse 8. I will encamp about mine house because of the army, because of him that passes by, and because of him that returns. Now, that was Alexander. God says, I'll encamp around my city. He'll pass by on his way to Egypt. He'll return back again, and he won't harm you. And then he turns to the future in a sweeping jump in the middle of the verse and says, and no oppressor shall pass through them anymore, for now have I seen with my eyes. And here there's a leap into the end of the age, and when Christ comes, he says, there'll never, ever beyond that be another oppressor in the land of Israel. We know that couldn't be fulfilled by Alexander, could it? Because there were plenty since then. Some even now. So he jumps into the future and he says there's coming a time when the other conqueror, the divine conqueror, not the human one, comes. And after him, there'll never be an oppressor again. For now have I seen with my eyes. In other words, that means God says, I have seen all I am going to see of, of oppression. I've seen all I'm going to allow. I've seen enough. And when Jesus comes, it'll be over. And that introduces us to the second part of the chapter, not the human conqueror, but part two, the divine conqueror, verse 9. Now watch this comparison. Verse 9, here we go. Ready? Rejoice greatly, O daughter of Zion. Get happy, Israel. Shout, O daughter of Jerusalem. Behold, thy king cometh unto thee. Stop right there. He says, hey, people, get happy. The king is going to come. And boy, you know, when Alexander came, he was hot stuff. You know, the white charger and the whole bit. But look at the comparison. This is incredible. He is just and having salvation. Notice those two things? Justice refers to what aspect of his coming? Judgment. Salvation refers to the saving aspect. He is just and he has salvation, the same two things. But look, lowly, riding on an ass and upon a colt, the foal of an ass. Riding on a donkey and a baby donkey, some conqueror. Something wrong here. With that humble statement is the conqueror introduced. They would have reacted perhaps by saying, I never saw a conqueror in my life riding around on a donkey's colt. Where's the white steed? But this is a different conqueror. Now, I want to show you several things. First of all, his character in verse 9. His character in verse 9. The character of this conqueror. You know, it's amazing as you look at the text, because against the background of the invincible marching army of Alexander comes one who doesn't inspire fear, and he doesn't inspire dread, and nobody's shaking and nobody's quaking. But he inspires praise, and apparently, as we shall see, he inspires peace. This is a different conqueror. This is not a foreign tyrant, but Israel's own king. He is not cruel and oppressive. He is righteous. He is not slaying. He is saving. He is not rich and powerful. He is poor and meek, and he doesn't ride a steed. He rides an ass's colt. But Zechariah says, get ecstatic. That's what the Hebrew says, ecstatic rejoicing. Flip out. Get happy. Hoop it up. And he tells them why. There are four elements to his character. A is his character. Four elements. First of all, he's a king. Behold, thy king cometh. The absolute monarch. I love this. Thy king. Israel's king. Israel's redeemer. The promised seed of David. The Messiah. The one who is to reign. The one of whom Isaiah said, unto us a child is born, and the government shall be upon his shoulders. He's the king. And so it was announced at his birth. He's the king. And so it was announced at his death, placarded on the cross, Jesus of Nazareth, the king. And he was. Though they said it in jest, he was the king. The king is coming. People, listen. It's going to be so good for this old world when the king gets back, don't you think? To make it all right, to fix it all up. When he takes it back from that usurper Satan. Second thing it says about him, he's not only the king, but he is just. He is just. His character is royal and his character is righteous. His character is royal and his character is righteous. That means he deals justly. He deals righteously. He will do what is right. No more will anybody say, you can't get no justice. No more. He is righteous. Won't it be great to have a world where all decisions are made by one who is absolutely righteous and just? Scripture talks so much about that. I wish we had time to go into all the thoughts that it has. Third thing, he is not only royal, he is not only righteous, but it says he has salvation. He is a savior. He is a king. He is righteous. He is the Savior. He is royal. He is righteous. He is redeeming. He comes to save. And what did the angel say? When he was born, thou shalt call his name what? Jesus. Why? For he shall save his people from their sins. That's why we come to the table, isn't it? He's a Savior. We need a Savior, don't we? Somebody to save us from our sins. Alexander was no Savior. Alexander wasn't even righteous. He was a puny king compared to Christ. And then it says, lastly, in discussing his character, he is not only a king and righteous and a Savior, but he is meek. He is meek. And it simply says, lowly. Do you see it there? Lowly. Humble. Quite different from Alexander. The word in the Hebrew means poor. And the same Hebrew word is used in an economic sense to speak of somebody with no money. That sounds like Jesus, doesn't it? You know, when they crucified him, they took all of his belongings. You know what they had? One robe. That was it. Foxes have holes, the birds of the air have nests. Matthew 8:20 says, but the Son of Man hath not any place, what? To lay his head. You know where his home was? The Mount of Olives. That's where he went every night and communed with the Father and slept under the stars. If he stayed in a home, it was the home of Mary and Martha, Lazarus, or somebody else who kept him there. He had nothing. The word means poor in the Hebrew language when it refers to economics. When it is the same word is used to speak of somebody else other than economic, it has to do with them being sick or wounded or afflicted. But the whole idea is of a person who has nothing, who is miserable, who suffers alone. That's him. That's him. Meekness. And Zechariah ties that meekness into a very explicit prophecy, and he says when he does come as king, just, Savior, lowly, it'll be riding on an ass, on the colt, the foal of an ass. Now, early in Israel's history, very early, it was respectable to ride around on a donkey. But by Solomon's time, it wasn't. See, Solomon brought into Israel horses. He was really big on horses. I've been to his stable. You see, his stable, is it still there? Yep. You know where it is? It's right on the shelf overlooking the valley of Megiddo where Armageddon will be fought. That's where Solomon's stables were. And I'll never forget looking at them. They were massive stables. And from that time on, nobles and soldiers and important people rode horses and the donkey lost its dignity. You were really admitting your poverty by putting around on a donkey. Jeremiah 17:25, then shall there enter into the gates of this city kings and princes sitting on the throne of David, riding chariots and horses. So Jeremiah 17:25 acknowledges that kings and princes rode horses, not donkeys. So you see, this would be a strange prophecy. The king is coming riding on a donkey's colt. Well, that's an amazing prophecy. Did it happen? Look at Matthew 21. Matthew 21. And when they drew near to Jerusalem and were come to Bethpage, under the Mount of Olives, which is, of course, east of the city, then Jesus sent two disciples and said to them, go into the village opposite you, and straightway you shall find an ass tied and a colt with her. Loose them and bring them to me. How did he know that? It was like he knew everything. Just a part of the information that God has, total information. When you find this little donkey with a colt, bring it. And if anybody says, you shall say the Lord has need of them, straightway he will send them. In other words, he says, I'll not only take care of the fact that the donkey's there, but I'll take care of the questions the man might have. Just tell him the Lord sent for them, and we'll work on his heart, and he'll let you go. All this was done that it might be fulfilled, which was spoken by the prophet. What prophet? Zechariah, we just read it, saying, tell ye the daughter of Zion, behold, thy king comes unto thee, meek and sitting on an ass and a colt, the foal of an ass. Just exactly as was prophesied. And he got on, verse 7, they set him on it, and a very great multitude spread their garments in the way. They cut down branches from the trees, spread them in the way. The multitude that went before and that followed cried, saying, Hosanna to the King of David. Blessed is he that cometh in the name of the Lord. Hosanna in the highest. Hosanna to the what? The king. He was a king riding on a donkey. Prophecy explicitly fulfilled.
11: You're listening to Grace to You, the Bible teaching ministry of John MacArthur. Today we continued John's study titled The Return and Reign of Jesus Christ. Well, as John pointed out today, the Old Testament talked a lot and talked specifically about what Jesus' first coming would look like. Isaiah said he would be born of a virgin. Micah promised he would be born in Bethlehem. And the book we're currently studying, Zechariah, said he would enter Jerusalem on a donkey. But does the Old Testament have as much to say about Christ's second coming as it did about his first? Here's how John answered that question.
13: Yeah, I think in all truth, you could say that the Old Testament says more about his second coming than it does about his first coming. Mm. And that is why the apostles and prophets had such a difficult time preaching the life and ministry of Jesus Christ to the Jews, because the Jews' understanding of the Old Testament was primarily related to the glorious arrival of Messiah. And so the apostles had to tell them, you need to go back to the Old Testament and find that he had to suffer and die and rise, and then would come the glory of his kingdom after that. So, yeah, I think there's much more in the Old Testament that speaks to the ultimate triumph of Messiah than there is to his humiliation. However, having said that, the elements of his humiliation are extremely precise. So you have very, very detailed elements of the incarnation, the first coming of Christ. But when you come to the second coming, you have these massive Old Testament pictures of the fulfillment of the covenant of the king, the sovereignty, the bringing of the kingdom, and all the glorious elements of his return to take over the earth, to reign, and then to bring in the new heaven and the new earth.
14: Yeah, it almost seems like those prophecies of the first and second coming are kind of blended together in ways in the Old Testament. If all you ever read was the Old Testament, it would be easy to conflate the two and think
13: it was all one event.
14: Yeah.
13: Now, that's true, because the prophets don't say, okay, now I'm talking about the first coming, and now I'm talking about the second coming. There's not a clear demarcation between those. That's true. That would be true in the prophets. That all kind of is one package, and I think the Jews ignored the part about the suffering, and they tended to attribute it to something other than the Messiah. In fact, they thought God may be talking about them as a nation. But when the New Testament comes and Jesus comes in humiliation and in his incarnation, it becomes crystal clear that he is fulfilling the elements of his first coming as laid out in the Old Testament.
14: The second coming is still to be looked forward to. You think that's going to happen literally as it's described by the prophets?
13: Well, yeah, and I think that the test is that the first coming was exactly, specifically, and literally what the Old Testament prophet said it would be. Why would we not think the second coming will be equally literal and specific as the Old Testament prophet said it would be? So we're looking forward to a real coming of Christ, a real series of holocausts that are going to cover the face of the earth. Horrendous things are going to happen. Armies are going to gather. The Old Testament is very specific about rulers and armies and leaders and how it all plays out in the Middle East and around the nation Israel, and powers from the north and powers from the east and Armageddon and all those kinds of things. So yeah, I think absolutely specific fulfillment. You can't ignore that. That is the end of the story. And if you use the same rules of interpretation that led you to believe in the doctrine of justification and apply it to prophetic passages, you're going to come up with a premillennial, pre-tribulational view of the return of Jesus Christ. And we're responsible to proclaim that, to proclaim his glory.
14: And what a great responsibility that is. Friend, to help you keep developing your skill as a student of Scripture, especially the prophetic texts, keep in mind that we have thousands of free study tools available at our website that can help you do just that. Take advantage of those resources when you get in touch with us today. 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

A warm welcome to our program, Prophecy for Today, where we study biblical prophecy and its application to our daily life. It's a wonderful day to worship God. I'm William Steves. Let's pray. Dear Lord and Heavenly Father, today as we come before you, we thank you for your inspired word. We thank you that you have chosen to reveal yourself to us in the scriptures, and that by such revelation we can know Christ. I pray we would faithfully study your word, rightly dividing your truth. And it is in the name of Jesus Christ, the living word, I pray. Amen.

Maranatha, friends, the Lord is coming. Exodus 15, 1 and 2. Then sang Moses and the children of Israel this song unto the Lord, and spake, saying, I will sing unto the Lord, for he hath triumphed gloriously. The horse and his rider hath he thrown into the sea. The Lord is my strength and song, and he has become my salvation. He is my God, and I will prepare him an habitation, my father's God, and I will exalt him. As he celebrates the victory that God has given over the Egyptian army, Moses says that the Lord has triumphed gloriously. When God does wonderful things, as we see in the miraculous crossing of the Red Sea, he is glorified. The glory doesn't come just from the death of God's enemies, but rather from the demonstration of God's manifest power and superiority. Moses recognizes the glory and majesty of God, and so he humbles himself. He says that because of what God has done, he will prepare him an habitation. He will exalt him. This is always the correct response to the wonderful works of God. As we consider all the great things God has done for us, we should bow the knee and offer him the worship he so richly deserves. You're listening to Prophecy for Today. I'm William Steves. Today's letter comes from Manitoba. Our listener writes, I have listened to your ministry since 1979, and I have always been encouraged by your uncompromising stand on the true gospel. Thank you all as we await our Lord's return for his saints. Praise the Lord, listener. We rejoice to be a blessing to your heart. 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
1: Shall we pray? Father, I pray today for each one listening in. Thou dost know the need and burden of every heart. We know today there are many tears and much sorrow. We thank God today for the way that He undertakes. And I pray today for those who are saved, that they might consecrate their lives afresh, that they might separate from the world and the flesh and the devil and live a holy life before God. I pray for those who are not saved, who are lost on the way to hell. Lord, draw them to Thyself this day. I pray in Jesus' name. Amen. You know, there's a great value of Bible prophecy. Sure, there has been opposition, both aggressive and passive, to the study and teaching of prophecy. This attitude is not without justification in the minds of some. There are those whose sincerity I have no right to question, who fear the unfavorable repercussions that could accrue from the preaching and teaching of prophetic themes. In spite of all the fanatics and foolish and false teachers, no legitimate reason can be offered for anyone refusing to study the prophetic scriptures. Nor should Bible prophecy be shunned merely because the teachings of some sincere Christians have been discredited. A textbook on science used in the college classroom 5 years ago, and for which one paid $5, can now be purchased at a used bookstore for 10 cents, even though that book is now obsolete and some of its contents rejected. We would not disregard nor dispute all the findings of modern science. Another reason for shunning prophecy is the ignorance of many concerning it. With the exception of some who have had contact with evangelical Bible conferences, Bible institutes, the preaching of Bible prophecy is generally met with disfavor and opposition. I went through 7 years of university and never had one lecture on prophecy, despite the fact I was in the theological division. Of course, I never had a teacher that believed the Bible, not one in 7 years. And so we do not wonder that many today have an ignorance of prophecy and an ignorance of many truths of the Word of God. Then, too, it is difficult for many to give ear to the prophetic scriptures because the prophecies of the Bible shatter the illusion that religion, science, psychology, or philosophy can bring to pass universal peace and the doing away of evil. Scriptures teach that the very things in which man is placing his hope must be utterly destroyed and stripped of all the dignity and merit he has attached to them. For example, we're not here to bring in the kingdom. There's a great preaching today on Kingdom Now. We're bringing in the kingdom. We're going to save the world. We're going to change the world. We're going to evangelize the world by 2000. Friends, when we understand prophecy, we know that this is not so. These things will not come to pass. And so we need to look into the Word of God and find out God's plan for the present and God's plan for the future. Amos 3, verse 7 says, "Surely the Lord God will do nothing, but He revealeth His secret unto His servants, the prophets." This verse tells us that the prophets themselves are inspired of God, a truth that is supported by the New Testament. For I read in Hebrews 1:1, "God spake in times past unto the fathers by the prophets." Before the message of the prophets, we must bow humbly if we desire to know God's secret concerning things to come. The eternal God assures His people that much of that which He intends to do, He has told His prophets. If the prophet warns of coming judgment, wars, perilous times, famine, and the like, it is not because he is a calamity howler, but rather the announcer of that which God has told him will come to pass. Why blame the prophet speaking as he does? Why shun what he says merely because he has predicted peril before peace and poverty before plenty? It is God who has spoken. Someone wrote the other day and said, "Well, I don't just understand how you can preach hell in the modern day in which we're living." Well, I said, "You know, I'm only a courier boy. The message is not mine. All I'm doing is giving out God's message. And all I'm doing, I'm just couriering the message. I'm just the errand boy for God. I'm just giving out the message that God has given in His Word. Now, you'll have to take it up with God. And if you don't believe in the teaching of hell, you tell God about it. Don't write me about it. There's nothing I can do about it. It's not my message. I'm only the courier boy. I'm only the delivery boy. Ever since the development and use of the nuclear bomb, men in all walks of life, statesmen, scientists, historians, politicians, and industrials are asking, where are we going? What next? What will the end come? Many books written, of course, deal with that type. Now, the New Testament tells us clearly that the prophetic scriptures are essential if man is to have light on the pathway of the future. Now, look at this statement, 2 Peter 1:19. We have also a more sure word of prophecy, whereunto ye do well that ye take heed, as unto a light that shineth in a dark place, until the day dawn and the day star arise in your hearts. The apostle had just related what he had seen and heard while on the Mount of Transfiguration. 2 Peter 1, verse 16, 17, and 18. There was both a vision and a voice from heaven testifying of the glory of our Lord Jesus Christ. Peter says that we have the prophetic word as a sure confirmation of God's plans than what he himself saw and heard on the Mount. The Old Testament prophecies are stable and trustworthy. Our age is distressed, exhausted, and fearful of what the future holds. The one bright and cheering light for the world's darkness is the prophetic word. How foolish we are to neglect the only ray of light that can afford much knowledge relative to God's plans for the future. Yes, there are different attitudes that we can take as far as the prophetic word is concerned. We can take the attitude of indifference or fear or hope. And friends, the prophetic word is the only hope for believers today. Why? That's all we have. Surely you're not expecting the world to be cleaned up or a worldwide revival to come or something like that. No, no, no. The end times will be days like the days of Noah and Sodom and Gomorrah and all the sin of past days right to the day. Friends, it's so good to know the Lord. I trust you're ready to meet Him. We're here to be of help. This broadcast is sponsored by the People's Gospel Hour, Halifax, Nova Scotia, Canada, B3J3A1. Our United States address, the People's Gospel Hour, Box 55862, Boston, Massachusetts, 02205. 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
4: As you know, the whole issue of the seventh day or the Sabbath day is one that is greatly debated and very controversial. There are religious groups, not Jews, but Gentiles, who actually believe that we should practice on the seventh day, the Sabbath, as a day of worship rather than as Sunday. There are a lot of people who believe that Sunday worship was rooted in paganism, the worship of the sun god, and was instituted from the time of Constantine around 300 AD on. That actually is not true, by the way, but that is popularly held. The seventh day, the Sabbath day, what is it all about?

0: This is Hope for Today, and what a blessing it is to have you with us for this midweek edition of the program. Few subjects generate more debate among believers than the Sabbath day. Should Christians observe it? And if so, how? Is it Saturday? Sunday? Is it a commandment for today or a principle to be understood and observed? The discussion often produces more questions than answers, and more contention than answers. But before there was a nation of Israel, before there was the law of Moses, and long before there were denominational debates about the Sabbath, there was the seventh day of creation. Today, David Hawking takes us to Genesis chapter 2 to examine what God did on the seventh day of the creation week and why it matters. Stay tuned. And before we join David, we'd like to tell you about a free resource available right now on the homepage of davidhawking.org. 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Speaking of David, he's here now with today's study. Again, we're looking at the seventh day from Genesis chapter 2, verses 1 through 3.
1: Genesis chapter 2, verses 1 to 3. Thus the heavens and the earth were finished, and all the host of them. And on the seventh day, God ended his work which he had made. And he rested on the seventh day from all his work which he had made. And God blessed the seventh day and sanctified it, because that in it he had rested from all his work which God created and made. The English word Sabbath, meaning rest, appears 137 times, of which 77 of those are in the Old Testament. And the first usage of the word Sabbath is in Exodus chapter 16, verse 23. Notice in our text, it does not use the word Sabbath. We know that the Sabbath is instituted in some sense on this day, however, by what the rest of the Bible teaches concerning it. But it doesn't say Sabbath day, it says the seventh day. The last usage is found in Colossians 2:16 for your information. Now the plural word Sabbaths is used another 35 times, and that's all in the Old Testament. So we have approximately in English about 172 times the word Sabbath. Now the Hebrew word is Shabbat, and we just say it in English, Sabbath. We really don't translate it. It's referring to rest or peace. It's a day of rest. And the Hebrew word Shabbat is used 107 times in the New Testament. And the Greek word, which is Sabbaton, meaning Sabbath, is used 68 times in the New Testament. This phrase, the seventh day, is used another 52 times in addition to Genesis chapter 2. Only one use of the words seventh day is found in the New Testament, and that's in Hebrews 4:4, which actually refers back to our passage here in Genesis 2. Now, the first thing we want to establish is that the seventh day was declared by God to be the day he ended his work of creation. Now, those words are all needed there. God did not end his work. He ended his work of creation. You remember that Jesus was criticized of breaking the Sabbath day because he healed on the Sabbath, and they argued that that was a work. But our Lord showed very clearly that works of mercy were tolerated on the Sabbath day. For example, if an ox or a donkey fell into a pit, it was permissible on the Sabbath day to do an act of mercy and pull the animal out of the pit. Well, Jesus' point is very clear. You show mercy for the animal, but don't show mercy on someone who needs to be healed. But he mentioned in his argument that the Father, God the Father, continues to work, and so do I. God the Father and God the Son did not stop working at creation on the seventh day. If you read it that way, you're reading it wrong. And unfortunately, many Christians do. So right away, that's a point to make very clear. The seventh day was declared by God to be the day he ended his work of creation. Notice verse 1. The heavens and the earth were finished. Verse 2. On the seventh day, God ended his work which he had made. Verse 2 and 3 both say that he rested on the seventh day from all his work which he had made. Now, it's interesting, the preposition on, he rested on the seventh day. That Hebrew preposition normally can be translated prior to or by. The point is that it's clear in the Bible that everything God created and made was done in 6 days. So it's not talking about God going to sleep and taking a little sack time on the seventh day. That's not the point. When it says he rested and finished on the

God. In it thou shalt not do any work, thou nor thy son nor thy daughter, thy manservant nor thy maidservant, nor thy cattle, nor thy stranger that is within thy gates. Why? For in 6 days the Lord made heaven and earth, the sea, and all that in them is, and rested the seventh day. Wherefore the Lord blessed the Sabbath day and hallowed it. Now it's very clear that we're talking a 6 day work week. And according to the Bible, in 6 days, 24 hour work week time, God created everything that there is. Go to chapter 31 and look at verse 17. God said, it's a sign this Sabbath day between me and the children of Israel forever. For in 6 days, the Lord made heaven and earth, and on the seventh day, he rested and was refreshed. So let's make sure we understand that God rested or finished or ended his work of creation only. His works of preservation or miracles or healings or redemption, that still goes on. John 5, 17 and 18. But Jesus answered them regarding the healing he did on the Sabbath day, which is recorded in the opening 16 verses. My Father worketh hitherto, and I work. Therefore the Jews sought the more to kill him, because he not only had broken the Sabbath, at least in their idea, in their halakhic rules, certainly not what the law said. They said he not only broken the Sabbath, but said also that God was his Father, making himself equal with God. My Father continues to work, and so do I, which also implies that he was the one that was involved in creation as well. And he's now continuing to work just like his Heavenly Father, which of course we know the New Testament teaches. Jesus said that he was totally involved in that. John wrote of him that all things were made by him. Without him was not anything made that was made. Colossians chapter 1 verse 16 also says that by him all things were made, whether in heaven and earth, thrones or dominions, principalities or powers. Everything was created by him and for him. He's before all things, and by him all things consist or hold together. So the first thing we established about the seventh day is that the seventh day was declared by God to be the day that he ended his work of creation. Now, number two, the second fact we bring to your attention is that the seventh day was designed by God to be a unique and blessed day. Now, I don't know what you do on the seventh day. The seventh day is not Sunday. It is not Friday. It is Saturday. And I don't know what you do on Saturday, but God designed it to be a unique and a blessed day. The Bible says in Genesis chapter 2, verse 3, that God blessed the seventh day and sanctified it. Now, some people say, well, I can worship the Lord on any day. I understand that. I hope you do worship the Lord every day. But God did not bless the third day. God didn't bless the fourth day. God did not even bless the first day. God blessed the seventh day. We need to be clear, not try to get out of something. He blessed the seventh day and sanctified it, meaning to set it apart, to make it holy and special, unique from the other days of the week. Now, let me just give you three things about how God blessed the seventh day and hallowed it. Number one, turn please to Numbers chapter 28. You say, in what way is the seventh day blessed above the other days? In what way is the seventh day set aside and sanctified by God? First thing that we bring to your attention is that it was a day on which sacrifices were made. Numbers chapter 28. Now, there were feast days, and there were days when you brought individual sacrifices, but the Sabbath was a special day of worship. Numbers 28, verse 9. On the Sabbath day, it says, doesn't say on Friday, doesn't say on Wednesday, doesn't say on Tuesday, doesn't say on Sunday, says on the Sabbath day, 2 lambs of the first year without spot, 2/10 deals of flour for a meat offering that's mingled with oil and the drink offering thereof. This is the burnt offering of every Sabbath, besides the continual burnt offering and its drink offering.
Now, on the seventh day, the Sabbath day, there were special sacrifices to be made. Every single Sabbath was a day to bring the burnt offering, which is the first of five offerings, in which everything was burned on the altar, and it's a sign of man's total commitment and dedication to the Lord.

0: There's an old song that says, is your all on the altar of sacrifice laid? Your all does the Spirit control. That song was based upon the burnt offering. Paul refers to it in Romans 12, 1 and 2, when he says, I beseech you therefore, brethren, by the mercies of God, that you present your bodies a living sacrifice, holy, acceptable unto God, which is your reasonable service. The service of a priest, he's talking about, who every Sabbath day would bring the burnt offering in behalf of all the people. And God says to us, you put your life on the altar for me. And since everything was consumed in the burnt offering on the altar, God wants our whole life to be dedicated to him, to be laid on the altar of his service, a devotion totally to him. So it was a day on which sacrifices were made like no other day. Therefore, it was set apart or sanctified or blessed uniquely. Now, a second way in which that day was designed to be a unique, blessed day is found in Leviticus chapter 19. And that is that it was a day for worship, set aside for worship. Leviticus chapter 19, verse 30. It says, you shall keep my Sabbaths. Notice it's plural. He didn't say keep my Sabbath. You know, if you hit one during the year, you're okay. No, he's talking about consistently honoring every single Saturday. You know, if God expected that under law, don't you think we ought to, under love and grace, do more? I don't know how consistent you are, but worship was to be just as frequent as our eating and sleeping and all the habits that sustain life. And yet some people say, well, you don't want to go too much, you know, you get too much church, you know. Really? I don't find that in the Bible. You know, before television, people were able to go to church a little more often, I've noticed. And when television came, we decided to sit at home. It's something to think about. I don't believe in jeopardizing your family life. Don't misunderstand. And some people say, well, you're saying you should be there every time the doors are open. Well, it's not a bad motive. But, you know, we have to use some common sense. I don't think that's the problem in our society. I think our problem is the other, where we kind of hit and miss and attend once in a while and don't want to get too much church, you know. It might cause warts or something. You know, you don't want to get too serious about it. But understand, in God's economy, it was every week there was to be worship. And he says, keep my Sabbaths and reverence my sanctuary. I am the Lord. Look at chapter 26, verse 2. It was on the Sabbath day that they were to reverence his sanctuary, the place where God would manifest his glory. The Shekinah glory of God would come on that place, and they were to set these days aside for worship so they could see this wonderful Shekinah presence of the Lord coming upon the sanctuary. And they would reverence, they would adore, they would worship the sanctuary of the Lord, not building, not just the cloth and the pins and the equipment, but what it represented, the Lord himself. And as God's glory would often come down in a thick cloud and fill the holy place, they would all fall down on their faces and worship the Lord, reverencing the sanctuary of the Lord. Many of the Psalms say, I'll lift up my hands to the sanctuary. I will bow my knees to the sanctuary. I will pray towards thy holy temple. It was the place of worship. It was the place where God's presence and his glory was seen. So it was a day for worship. In chapter 26 of Leviticus, verse 2, again, ye shall keep my Sabbaths and reverence my sanctuary. I am the Lord. It's specially devoted to me and the worship of me. Psalm 92 is a special psalm that is a song for the Sabbath day. This is music that is to be sung every Sabbath day in worship to the Lord, Psalm 92. Let's just take a moment to read it, because it's the song, the music, we're to do every single Sabbath day. What are we talking about? Let's don't lose track. It's the seventh day that was designed by God to be a unique and blessed day. In what sense? One, because of sacrifices that were made on that day that were not made on any other day. And two, because it was a day of worship in which we were to reverence the sanctuary of the Lord. Psalm 92, watch these words. It is a good thing to give thanks unto the Lord and to sing praises unto thy name, O Most High, to show forth thy loving kindness in the morning and thy faithfulness every night. Upon an instrument of 10 strings, upon the psaltery, upon the harp with a solemn sound, For thou, Lord, hast made me glad through thy work. I will triumph in the works of thy hands. O Lord, how great are thy works, and thy thoughts are very deep. A brutish man, or stupid, foolish man, knoweth not, neither doth a fool understand this. When the wicked spring like the grass, and when all the workers of iniquity do flourish, it is that they shall be destroyed forever. But thou, Lord, art most high forevermore. For lo, thine enemies, O Lord, for lo, thine enemies shall perish. All the workers of iniquity shall be scattered. But my horn, the authority, the influence of my life, shalt thou exalt like the horn of a unicorn. I shall be anointed with fresh oil. When? On the Sabbath day, when I come to worship. Mine eye also shall see my desire on mine enemies, and mine ears shall hear my desire of the wicked that rise up against me. The righteous shall flourish like the palm tree. He shall grow like a cedar in Lebanon. Those who are planted in the house of the Lord shall flourish in the courts of our God. They shall still bring forth fruit in old age. They shall be what? Fat. Let's hear it for the fat. They shall be fat and flourishing. But notice what kind of fat and flourishing this is. To show that the Lord is upright. He is my rock, and there is no unrighteousness in him. Now, this is a song to be sung every Sabbath day in worship to the Lord. And those who are planted in the house of the Lord flourish in the courts of our God. You say, well, we don't have a building now. The building is the church, the body of Christ, people. That is true. But my friend, the principle still stands. I don't know about you, but I want to be planted where the Shekinah glory of God is. I want to be with God's people, the body of Christ, which is a habitation of God that through the Spirit he's using to manifest his glory. And we will flourish when we are in the courts of our God and dwelling in the marvelous presence of the Lord among his people. And it's interesting again, when you say, what is the seventh day all about? The seventh day was designed by God to be a unique and blessed day.
1: That's Bible teacher and author David Hawking with our look today at the seventh day of the creation week in Genesis chapter 2, verses 1 through 3, as part of our ongoing series, In the Beginning. David will be back in just a few moments to close out our time in God's Word with some additional thoughts. Stay tuned for that. First, though, we want to tell you about our resource, a special resource we've had for the month of May and June.
2: You ever wondered just how our world got into the mess it's in?
1: The disdain our culture has today for biblical teaching. Compromises made in churches today. The denial of godly virtue that leads so many to call evil good and good evil. How about the dehumanizing of human life?
2: Particularly the unborn.
1: And the denial of truth, integrity, and the perfect applicability and divine authorship of the Bible.
2: You know, these issues are not just contemporary. They're outlined and addressed in the events of Genesis chapters 1 through 9. And a thorough study through the passages provides clear answers.
1: Matt, it's very easy to get discouraged by the evil flourishing, and it is flourishing around us today.
2: Right, big time.
1: Watching the news can be depressing.
2: Oh, sending your kids to a university is a gamble.
1: Yes, it is. Pressures to acquiesce and stay silent on biblical truth, they are incredible.
2: Big time.
1: But with your dad's book, The Beginning, From Creation to the Flood, you'll take a confidence-building, exciting journey through the first 11 chapters of the Bible.
2: Yeah, the comparison between early civilization and contemporary culture are amazing. But the teaching on creation, the fall, the nature of mankind, and the justice and grace of God are outstanding.
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1: 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You can also give securely on our website, davidhawking.org, or give us a call. Right now, though, here's David with a final word.
0: Now turn to Deuteronomy chapter 5. A third thing about this day as to how unique and blessed it is, not only that it's a day on which sacrifices were made like no other day, a day for worship, reverencing his sanctuary, but it was also a day to remember God's work of redemption. You know, this same concept is in the New Testament. Believers are exhorted to remember the Lord's death until he come. Why do we need a special day to remember the Lord's work of redemption? Because we forget, because life gets so busy with errands and business and you name it. We need a special time every week where we remember what the Lord has done for us. And in Deuteronomy chapter 5, we learn that that is one of the purposes of the seventh day. Verse 12, Deuteronomy 5:12. Keep the Sabbath day to sanctify it, as the Lord thy God hath commanded thee. 6 days shalt thou labor and do all thy work, but the seventh day is the Sabbath of the Lord thy God. In it thou shalt not do any work, thou, nor thy son, nor thy daughter, nor thy manservant, nor thy maidservant, nor thine ox, nor thine ass, nor any of thy cattle, nor thy strangers within thy gates, that thy manservant and thy maidservant may rest as well as thou. And remember that thou wast a servant in the land of Egypt, and that the Lord thy God brought thee out from there through a mighty hand and by an outstretched arm. Therefore the Lord thy God commanded thee to keep the Sabbath day. Why are we to keep the Sabbath day? As a day to remember how the Lord brought us out of Egypt and redeemed us with a mighty hand. It is a day to remember the work of redemption. That's why it's a special and unique day. God blessed it and God sanctified it.
1: 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Well, join us next time as we continue our series, In the Beginning. We're going back for another look at the seventh day of the Creation Week. So do join us for Hope for Today.
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1: Well, it's a DeLorean, right?
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1: Japan achieved a record internet speed of 1.0 petabytes. Can you look up petabytes? Because I have no idea what that is. It's 1.02 petabytes per second in a laboratory testing. It is now setting a new benchmark for future communication technology.
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2: 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Wow. So that's fast.
1: That's very fast. And that's in 1 second.
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1: There's only one town in the world with two exclamation points in its name. It's right here in Canada, and it's called Saint-Louis-du-Haha in Quebec.
2: Saint-Louis-du-Haha!
1: Saint-Louis-du-Haha gets its unique name from an archaic French word, haha, which actually describes an unexpected obstacle or an abruptly ending path, such as a cul-de-sac, combined with the name of a local pioneer or religious figure. So that's how they came to be with Saint-Louis-du-Haha, which currently has a population of about 1,300 people.
2: Wow, I want to go to Saint-Louis-du-Haha.
1: Google the sign, because it's hilarious to see with two exclamation points in it. Like,
2: we're going. Haha. We're going to the sign.
1: Yeah.
2: Road trip this summer. So, what are you guys doing? We're going to Saint-Louis-du-Haha.
1: Take that to the bank.
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0: Mark and Dilly in the morning.
1: There's only one town in the world with two exclamation points in its name. It's right here in Canada, and it's called Saint-Louis-du-Haha in Quebec.
2: Saint-Louis-du-Haha!
1: Saint-Louis-du-Haha gets its unique name from an archaic French word, haha, which actually describes an unexpected obstacle or an abruptly ending path, such as a cul-de-sac, combined with the name of a local pioneer or religious figure. So that's how they came to be with Saint-Louis-du-Haha, which currently has a population of about 1,300 people.
2: Wow, I want to go to Saint-Louis-du-Haha.
1: Google the sign, because it's hilarious to see with two exclamation points in it. Like,
2: we're going, ha-ha. We're going to the sign.
1: Yeah.
2: Road trip this summer. So, what are you guys doing? We're going to Saint-Louis-du-Haha.
1: Take that to the bank.
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0: Mark and Dilly in the morning.
1: There's only one town in the world with two exclamation points in its name. It's right here in Canada, and it's called Saint-Louis-du-Haha in Quebec.
2: Saint-Louis-du-Haha.
1: Saint-Louis-du-Haha gets its unique name from an archaic French word, haha, which actually describes an unexpected obstacle or an abruptly ending path, such as a cul-de-sac, combined with the name of a local pioneer or religious figure. So that's how they came to be with Saint-Louis-du-Haha, which currently has a population of about 1,300 people.
2: Wow, I want to go to Saint-Louis-du-Haha.
1: Google the sign, because it's hilarious to see with two exclamation points in it. Like,
2: we're going, we're going to the sign.
1: Yeah.
2: We're road going to the trip sign. This yeah. summer. So, what are you guys doing? We're going to Saint-Louis-du-Haha.
1: Take that to the bank.
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1: Kelly, the living room is melting. 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
0: Karagdag ang mga news, ihatid ang ating kaibigan Chester Pangan sa kabuuan ng ating Good Morning Philippines. Ako po si Donna Natividad Arenas. Good morning and happy, happy Thursday. Sunny skies this morning, tapos mix of sun and cloud, meron tayong chance of showers bandang tanghali. Alam niyo po, pinakamataas today, 24 degrees, humidex 27. Mamayang gabi, partly cloudy at meron tayong chance na pag-ulan, bababa naman sa 14 degrees ang temperatura. Tomorrow, Friday, magkahalong pag-araw at pag-ulap, may mga fog patches sa umaga. Humidex 28, high of 25. Tapos sa Saturday and Sunday, tingnan natin, may mga pag-ulan sa forecast. High of 23 Saturday, tapos high of 22 naman sa Sunday. Kasalukuyan sa Winnipeg, partly cloudy, 12 degrees.
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0: Now, when we flew here from Chicago, we didn't need the oxygen mask for which good. We were grateful, but we were glad that it was there. And many people say, well, now we're in trouble. Now we need God. Yes, you do. But actually, it's deeper than that. You have to understand that your fellowship with God has to continue despite the disappointment. People can spill out their hurt before God. God can take it. It's oftentimes at the end of our rope when we tell God what we think of Him and do it reverently, hopefully, that God begins to pour grace into our souls and we experience His presence.
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4: Yes, salamat po at ginagawa niyong background ng inyong Good Morning Philippines. And yes, eto na tayo live broadcasting po. Simula kanina pa tayo alas 5:30 dito sa ating himpilan sa Polo Park area. Today is Thursday, a beautiful, beautiful morning. Nasa 12 degrees na po ating current temperature. Chance of showers with a high of 24. Kamusta po ang ating mga kaibigan? 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
9: Sa ating third hour, may interview tayo tungkol dyan sa the final deadline. 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Ilang weeks kasi din nagra-run yan. 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
9: Graduation season. 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
9: 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Until the night before.
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9: 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But speaking of oras, ano ko lang, no? Like, I mean, congrats and everything. And this is for the kids.
4: High school.
9: 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Whatever grade. 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Yung mga esteemed guest of honor, etc. Yung po mga speeches nyo, iklihan nyo po. 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
9: I mean, okay. Once a year lang. Okay, I guess once in 4 years.
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9: 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Mm-hmm. 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
9: 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Usually ganun eh. 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
4: Hindi ko alam indoor ba yan?
9: UFW. Yeah, it's an indoor na siya. Basketball court siya.
4: Okay.
9: 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Doon naglalaro ang Westman.
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9: 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But the problem is, nasa bleachers kayo. So yung mga upuan ng bleachers.
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9: 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And also, lagi ka nakatayo eh.
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4: 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So, bali, ano to? Staff or estudyante?
9: 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Okay. Yeah, ano na yan. 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
4: Mm-hmm.
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4: 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Politicians ba ito?
9: Alam mo na. Mga
4: guests.
9: Nandun na ako. They have to show face. They have to do this.
4: Aha.
9: Pero okay na kasi yung halimbawa yung, wow, you guys look good. Congratulations on your accomplishment. Make sure you guys look to the big picture. Make sure you guys look into your future. Once again, to the parents, thank you for giving us the chance to educate your children. It's such a great honor. Thank you very much. Graduates of 2026, congrats. Palakpakan.
4: Mm.
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4: Yes.
9: 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And I'm not being ano dito. I'm not being...
4: Bias
9: or anything.
4: Aha. Uh-huh.
9: 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Tag dito. 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
4: 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So very sensitive ang Tita Perl sa time.
9: At saka, alam mo yung binigay niya yung, it was heartfelt.
4: Yes.
9: It was very poignant, no? Hindi kasi kailangan, like, short is not, ano eh, it's not, the meaning na you don't care eh.
4: Mm-hmm, mm-hmm.
9: Mas ano pa nga yung it was short, it was poignant, it was on the money.
4: Aha.
9: Versus yung pinakahaba-haba mo yung sarsuela, namatay yung bida.
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9: 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Nobody cares about us there.
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9: Yeah.
4: And this is a wake-up call po, request. Kind request, genuine, ano tawag dito, suggestion.
9: Ano lang naman? Yeah, so, suggestions, tayo. More of like...
4: Lalo na kung marami sila magsasalita.
9: From a lay person, exactly.
4: Layman's perspective.
9: Kasi ang dami mong mga...
4: Uh-huh.
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4: Yes, we gotcha. Totoo rin naman
9: pwede
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9: 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I-reel in mo ng konti.
4: And that's
9: said,
4: why...
9: Like, Tita Perla did such a great job doon sa ganun na sinabi niya na, you know, doon siya nag-work for a while. So she knows the ins and outs of the institution. And she's very proud na naging party siya and very proud siya sa mga graduates. Congratulations sa mga parents. End of story.
4: Yes, liaison officer ng Winnipeg School Division for many years ang Tita Perla Havate.
9: At sa exact. 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
4: yes.
9: Like, read the room.
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4: hindi
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4: Hindi ka magtataka may mahimatay dyan kasi gutom na gutom.
9: 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Exactly what I'm saying kasi nga, hindi ka ba?
4: See, oh my gosh.
9: Kasi kagising mo pa ng alas 7, nagpaayos alas 10, 9:10 yung kanilang ano eh.
4: At nagpictorial pa under the sun with friends or with family. Yeah, ganyan talaga. Sabi nga eh, hopefully next time,
9: they'll do better. Or was it the right time, amount of time?
4: Just bukas pa yung graduation namin. Hopefully okay
9: bukas
4: naman.
9: Pa.
4: 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But I don't know, tomorrow, we'll see. Sa graduation, Chess. Tayo naman may pag-graduate ng grade 12. So Chess, congratulations to you!
9: Say you then.
4: And hopefully nakapag-lunch naman kayo na maayos bago ka nakapunta sa yung next activity.
9: Leaner.
4: Ah.
9: Nahuli na ako dun sa susunod na activity. So, to
4: but how is it as a parent na magpag-graduate ka sa Canada? Siyempre, new phase of your life. Papasok sa kolehiyo.
9: Siyempre talaga hindi ka pwede din maging proud. Kaso medyo... It's a story for another day. 6:30 na eh.
4: 6:30 na. Magdunos na po si Chester after this.
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2: 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There it is!
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1: 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Magpapatuloy mga news ni Chess or mamaya, 7 o'clock, partly cloudy at 12 degrees right now sa Winnipeg. Sunny skies, meron tayong chance of showers. Bandang tanghali, alam niyo po, akyat hanggang 24 ang temperatura with humidex of 27 degrees. Mamayang gabi, partly cloudy, low of 14. Tomorrow, Friday na, high of 25, low of 17. Maula na ating Saturday and Sunday. High of 23 sa Sabado, high of 22 sa Sunday. At yung atin palang Canada Day, Chess, ay Wednesday, July 1st, which is ang ganda po na forecast. No rain with a high of 31. Kasalukuyan sa Winnipeg, 12 degrees. Good morning!
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10: If ever nakasama, if ever lang, no? Because we do not want to dwell on the witnesses to be presented. I am sure that it will be significant in proving the prosecution's case, no? Well, you remember that one of the findings of the Committee on Good Government and Public Accountability is... The recipients are not fictitious, are fictitious personalities, no? So, possible to dwell on that.
12: Yung existence or non-existence po ni Mary Grace Piatos, yung pong smoking gun, kung talaga nga bang tama o mali, yung pong paggamit ng confidential funds.
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13: I don't have any problems with that.
14: Pwede naman lalo na kung ang tatanungin naman nila ay matters that are not pertaining to my role as counsel of the Vice President.
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15: Well, I'm sure you have listened to the testimony of former Senator Antonio Trillanes, and there was mention in his testimony before the Committee on Justice of the role and participation of Attorney Carandang. That's about all I can say at this time.
8: Ipipresenta rin ng prosekusyon ang SALN o Statement of Assets, Liabilities and Net Worth ng bise mula noong mayor at vice mayor pa siya ng Davao City hanggang sa maupo siya sa Office of the Vice President. 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
15: First of all, integrity is a continuing requirement. And of course, when we speak about impeachable offenses, that relates to the fitness of the officer to occupy that particular position.
8: Tinukoy ni Representative Chel Jocno ang kaso ni dating Chief Justice Maria Lourdes Sereno.
15: 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Those were allegations regarding what she did or did not do way before she became a justice of the Supreme Court. 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
0: Ang ating mga balita for 7 o'clock, hatid sa atin ng...
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0: Sa ating Winnipeg weather forecast, pati current conditions, 14 degrees sa Winnipeg at mostly cloudy. Okay, at least 24 tayo today. Walang paano ngayon, no? Walang araw na hindi may pagbadya ng pag-ulan. No, walang pagbadya ng pag-ulan. High 24 today, humidex 27. Marating 30% chance of showers this afternoon. Partly cloudy skies tayo mamayang gabi. Patuloy yung 30% chance of showers early this evening. Risk of thunderstorms. Low natin 14. Tomorrow, Friday, a mix of sun and cloud para ako today. 30% chance of showers din sa afternoon with risk pa ng thunderstorm. High ng 25, humidex 28. Clear tomorrow night, low ng 17. Saturday and Sunday, bakit ganun? Saturday, 23, periods of rain. Sunday, 22, showers. Monday, 24 at showers din. Kasi looking sa Winnipeg, mostly cloudy at plus 14. Good morning po.
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0: 14 degrees sa Winnipeg. 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
9: 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Stand by! Magnunus na si Chester. Paalala lang po natin ha sa pagpapatuloy pa rin ang ating Filipino Heritage Month. For this month, Chester, natitira na lang activity na ating Philippine Heritage Council of Manitoba. Yung picnic, multicultural picnic in the park, happening po yan. June 27. 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So yan po ay...
10: Excited ka na for...
9: Masyadong excited. Yeah. O baka kasi may lechon. Alam mo na.
10: Yeah.
9: Alas 10 sa umaga hanggang alauna po ng hapon sa Tindal Park Grounds Multicultural Picnic in the Park, June 27, Saturday!
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10: Well, here you go po at 7:30 in the morning. Ang ating mga balita pa rin from the Philippines. 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
14: 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It will be part of the legal strategy, which of obviously we will not disclose.
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14: 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But what we're doing now is pagharap sa mga alegasyon, hindi ba? What you're pushing for is a physical appearance. 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
16: If ever lang, no? Because we do not want to dwell on the witnesses to be presented, I am sure that it will be significant in proving the prosecution's case, no? If ever nakasama si Mary Grace Piatos.
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7: 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But we have the highest regard to the impeachment court na dito makikita na ng sambayan ng Pilipino ang laman ng BIR box. 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
17: 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Subject to the observations, comments, or objections by the other party when it goes into trial proper.
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9: Thank you so much sa iyo, Kuya Kim. At thank you rin sa ating Kuya Chester. Susunod na news ni Chester at 8 o'clock. Good morning! 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Meron tayong chance of showers this afternoon. Humidex 27, akit ang temperatura sa 24 degrees. Mamayang gabi may chance of showers and fog patches. Bababa sa 14 ang temperatura. Bukas Friday, a mix of sun and cloud. May showers din, fog patches sa umaga. High of 25, humidex 28. Saturday, high of 23. May mga pag-ulan. Tapos sa Sunday, may pag-ulan rin sa forecast. High of 22. Kasalukuyan sa Winnipeg, 14 degrees.
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0: 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Okay, tama sa CKJS Radio. 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So, hindi ka pa nanalo for the last 60 days?
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6: This
4: ads.
6: This is a good Correct. Opportunity kasi wala tayong advertisement niyan.
4: Zaldi Hoven, good morning to you. Jericho Kuchiko, how are you there? Herminia Ramos, hello. Mike Maranan, Region Montenegro, sabi ni Jesus na sino mang gustong sumunod sa akin ay dapat ikatuwa ang kanyang sarili at buhatin ang krus lagi. 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Joy Tuazon Babiles is there. Cecil Cruz, lagi of course. 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Ay, thank you po, Tito Wilma. 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
7: Thank you po.
4: Magka-batch nga pala dahil na itara natin baby yan, yung dalawang yun.
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4: Correct.
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4: Yeah, I remember that. Did you, how about ano, si Maring Ayan, remember?
6: Si Bea is already 18 also. Grabe. Hi Bea, nakita natin si Bea sa isang event.
4: Ako Oliveras, magandang morning, Feli Villena Salmon, Michael Pastrana, nagpapasalamat tayo sa inyong messages. Thank you so much.
6: Yes, isa pa naman may nagpadala sa akin, alam mo, last day like dinala sa bahay. 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
4: 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Okay, there you go. 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I love you both.
6: Hi, Maan.
4: Justin Donna. We love you as well, of course. Si Delvina C, sabi, Zoom o kaya Remitly. 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
6: Marami. 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Sendwave?
4: Website yan?
6: Isa rin sa mga money remittance.
4: Of course.
6: Walang online. Bayad.
4: And of course, you know, Elaine na Tumbokon said it best as well. Western Union.
6: Yeah, isa pa, oo.
4: Yeah, yan, matagal na ano na yan eh. Salamat sa mga nag-message sa atin. Thank you. Yan, Tita Merl, hopefully nakikinig ka. May mga online apps na rin yung Western Union. 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
4: Good morning. It's 8:01 in the morning. I'm Chester Pangan. 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Pre-trial conference na umabot po ng 5 araw. Pre-trial conference pa lang yan. Well, nagtapos na. Ito pa rin po yung makarang 5 araw nga natapos ng pre-trial conference para sa impeachment trial ng Vice President Sara Duterte. Ang buong report narito po.
10: Makaraan ang 5 araw, natapos na ang pre-trial conference para sa impeachment trial ni Vice President Sara Duterte. 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
7: Bukas pa raw magsusumite ng formal na sagot ang mga abogado ng bise tungkol dito.
12: We will give our response through an official response that we will be filing tomorrow. I will not preempt talaga po. Ang gagawin namin, we will file a comment by tomorrow.
7: Ayon sa Clerk of Court, ang Impeachment Court ang magdedesisyon kung bubuksan o hindi ang kahon.
13: If they file, then I will just receive. But at this point, I have to again reiterate that the authority of the Clerk of Court is very much limited.
7: Pero kung hindi pa pwedeng buksan ang kahon ngayon, iminungkahi ng prosecution ang markahan ang selyadong kahon mismo.
11: That is what we will insist on, that the box be marked. Kasi it's our evidence. Mahalaga po ito, katapat po nito yung sal-in ng pangalawang pangulo from 2007 to 2024. Kasi this will provide a most complete picture of the financial profile of the Vice President. Kasi yun po yung mag-serve as a baseline eh.
7: Sa pagtatapos ng pre-trial conference, susunod naman nating aabangan yung tinatawag na pre-trial order ng impeachment court. 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
0: Mga balita from the Philippines. Abangan po todo na natin na 8:30 in the morning. Oh, 17 na. Dito sa Winnipeg, mostly cloudy skies. May pat at tayo ng 24 ngayon. Papunta sa 27 with the humidex. Sunny this morning and early this afternoon. Tapos mix of sun and cloud na later on. At 30% chance of showers mamayang hapon. Risk of thunderstorm pati po mamayang hapon. Partly cloudy and 30% chance of showers early this evening with risk of a thunderstorm. Fog patches developing overnight, low naman ng 14. Maroon tayo mix of sun and cloud with 30% chance of showers in the afternoon. Risk of a thunderstorm. Fog patches dissipating in the morning. May high tide ng 25, humidex 28. Clear skies tomorrow night. Sa Friday, meron tayo low ng 17. Sabado, periods of rain and a high of 23. Showers day and weekend, 22 sa Linggo showers. Monday showers and 24. 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
0: From the very first hour of the show, we promised that we will be talking to somebody from the Tri-Hospital Dream Lottery, and right now the president and CEO of the Children's Hospital Foundation of Manitoba is on the line. Stefano Grande, good morning to you.
4: Buongiorno. Good morning, Chester.
0: Buongiorno. How are you?
4: Good to be with you again. Wonderful. Canada almost beat Switzerland yesterday, but I'm still happy they are making the second round.
0: I'm so surprised that this is the third World Cup that Italy is not in the mix.
4: Oh, you had to bring that up, didn't you?
0: <So sorry>. You know,
4: I don't know. Like, I don't understand. I mean, they win the European Cup, and next year they can't even qualify for FIFA.
0: Right?
4: I'm not sure
0: it's just so weird. It's just so, you know.
4: I know.
0: I gotta have my.
4: Unexplainable.
0: I gotta have my calcio.
4: I know calcio
0: in the mix. You know, I gotta have Buffon. Is Buffon still working? Is Buffon still playing?
4: Well, there's a big game coming up on Sunday as well.
0: Yeah,
4: South Africa and Canada.
0: It's gonna be an awesome match.
4: Can you imagine if they win, go into the third round? That's just amazing. You know, it speaks to the quality of our soccer program in Canada, doesn't it?
0: Yeah, it does. Can you imagine if they beat France?
4: You know what? I'm telling you, on any given day, any team can win, I think.
0: Or Argentina. Yeah, well, I mean, yeah. let's bring it back to Italy and Bosnia and Herzegovina.
4: There we go.
0: Powerhouse Italy. No, I was asking, do you know if Buffon's still playing? The goaltender.
4: I think he retired, didn't he?
0: Yeah,
4: retire?
0: My guys with the Italian soccer team is so old now. Like,
4: he's like 55 years old. He's still, yeah. Like, still one of the best soccer players in the world, right?
0: He's one of the best ever goaltender.
4: Yeah. Well, you know, there's a few things that bring people together in life, and sport and soccer is one of them, and a Tri-Hospital Lotto is another.
0: Absolutely, and that's a great segue. We should trade places, Stefan. This is great.
4: Yeah.
0: I got a question for you. When it says final deadline, which is midnight tonight, is this it, or there's one more, which is like the absolute? There's an absolute, right?
4: Well, you know what? You got me. I think this is the final deadline. Doesn't final mean absolute?
0: I don't know, because I've been doing these hospital dream lotteries. There's like the final. Is it like the millions, the 1.25 million is at stake tonight?
4: Well, the one
0: or week. The dream homes?
4: Yeah, this is it. In 1 week, it's like you're drawing for that millionaire, $1.35 million. And so this is the final deadline, midnight tonight.
0: The absolute final deadline. It does say here in red.
4: Final.
0: In red letters. My
4: final
0: notes.
4: As finito.
0: This is it. Yes.
4: If you don't buy, you're going to be really sorry.
0: Oh my gosh. And tickets are 80% sold, so there are still tickets.
4: There's lots of tickets left, and of course your chance to win is huge, right? And on top of that, the 50-50 jackpot is over, I think, $1.2 million. And all you have to do is just add another $25 to your purchase ticket. So there's going to be a lot of people walking away with a lot of prizes. One person who's going to become a millionaire or a family or a lucky ticket holder. And someone will be walking away with, well, 1.2 right now. It's $600,000. So that's a lot of soccer tickets.
0: you can actually get to afford more than like one. Because I think it's like at least $500 to go to one soccer match.
4: Oh, that's minimum.
0: It depends on, on where it's at and how many. Yeah. It's amazing. Well, other than Canada, who are you cheering for? Since Italy's not there.
4: You know what? I like what I'm seeing with Messi in Argentina.
0: Of course.
4: Messi in Argentina, they're just a classic powerhouse. And you want to see Messi, you'd love to see Messi. If Canada doesn't go forward, I'd be pushing for Messi for a World Cup for him in Argentina. You know, the Argentinians and the Italians are like, hand in glove. We support each other through thick and thin. Lots of Italians in Argentina as well. So, yeah, we're big supporters of Argentina.
0: Absolutely. Oh, man. I'm more on the Mbappe side. So, yeah. or the Cristiano Ronaldo side. Yeah.
4: Oh, you like Portugal.
0: The Portugal and
4: they're
0: the French.
4: They're a pretty good team. They're a pretty good team.
0: However, I have a very, very soft heart for the Dutch because Netherlands is... my wife's side of the family is in The Hague, Netherlands. So I wear the orange when I have the orange. I love the orange.
4: They always seem to have the strongest team on paper.
0: Right? Yeah. There's always that but at the end. Yeah. However,
4: maybe the Dutch will do it this year. Who knows?
0: Let's hope. I hope so. There's a lot of grand prize homes, dream homes that we can choose from. But before we talk about the prize package, especially with Stefan, with the Children's Hospital Foundation, because I try hospital dream lottery is the only one with and it includes the Children's Hospital. How does the Tri-Hospital Dream Lottery benefit the Children's Hospital, which is, for me, probably the most important of all?
4: Well, you know what? We all have kids or have nieces or nephews, or we're close with friends who have kids. And so we all know someone who has used the hospital. And, I'll tell you a quick story, if I can, Chester. The other day, I was in the hospital, the child life program. This is where the kids come and become kids. They play in the playroom. They cook with the clinicians. They participate in the library program. They participate in the television program. They just are engaged. They get prepared for their operations. And, I was touring someone the other day, and I saw six people cuddling and rocking little babies in this we call it the family room, talking to each other, playing with these small little girls, small little boys. And I said, wow, that's just amazing. That's like, how often does this happen? And the clinician said, every single day, volunteers come to our hospital and take these children whose parents, whose mom or dad just aren't available, and they give them love through touch, through feel, through play.
0: This is giving me goosebumps. Oh, my goodness.
4: And this all happens in the child life space. This all happens in a space which is supported by our donors, over $700,000 a year that we have to raise through programs like the Tri-Hospital Lottery to ensure that these spaces are there for these children to be touched, to be loved by volunteers whose parents, for whatever reasons, just aren't available. And so, a special plug to our child life specialists who every single day here at the hospital prepare these kids for their worst nightmare, surgeries, whether it's day or, dealing with cancer, leukemia, dealing with epilepsy, dealing with cardiac challenges. These child life specialists are here every day, and we give them the tools for them to help play with these kids and help prepare them for that procedure. And so when you support the Tri-Hospital Lotto, not only do you support the three biggest hospitals in our province, serving well over a million patients every year, but you're also supporting these kids. You're supporting these kids here at the only children's hospital in Manitoba. And so, I just want to encourage everyone, just buy a ticket. It's a great way of giving a gift to someone, to yourself or a family or a loved one. Everyone wins here. Our kids win. You feel good when you buy something, supporting something local, and you always have a little adrenaline push, right? And I just might win something. And if you don't buy, you don't win, right? So.
5: And all you need is one ticket.
4: One ticket.
5: Although
4: if you buy more, it's cheaper.
5: It's true. It's true. And there are still, right? There is still, if you, and how about that 50-50?
4: Again, for an additional $25, you can walk away with probably well over $600,000. I know it's well over $1.2 million right now. And
5: big,
4: it's climbing
5: money.
4: Really quick. Yeah. Yeah. You know what? This is really important to our province, really important to our community. And love to see everyone win here.
5: This is the final chance for this. Extra Cash Plus gives you even more chances to win cash with 125 winners, $170,000 in all cash prizes to be won. So how do we buy the tickets there, Stefano?
4: Really easy. 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Take a look at all the prizes that are left. Take a look at, and if you don't like the cash, you can grab one of the 6 grand prize dream homes as well, right? Worth over $1.7 million throughout our city and even in Vancouver and BC. Or just phone 204-254-9131. And if you're from outside of our city, and we know half the kids that we serve are from outside of the city, so we want to encourage rural Manitobans to help as well. 1-844-654-4677, and just do it. Or if you're hanging around Save It All Center or Polo Park, drop into London Drugs, or pop into Red River Co-op Stores, Winnipeg, Selkirk, Main Street. Oh, and by the way, downtown soon. Ooh. I just heard the announcement. I know a grocery store is really important for our downtown friends, and big thanks to Red River Co-op for stepping up and bringing a downtown grocery store to our community.
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4: Grazie, grazie, molte grazie. 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
5: Thank you. Thank you so much. I'll talk to you soon.
4: Ciao. Bye-bye.
5: Ciao. Bye-bye. Bilhin na ng ticket. Kala ko may isa pa sa susunod na linggo or 2 weeks from now. Pag sinabi na final deadline, well, yeah, final na. That's tonight na po by midnight. Bilhin na ng ticket ngayon.
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10: Good morning! Standby sa ating balita, 8:30, 14 degrees sa Winnipeg. Alam mo, Chess, hindi natin makakalimutan today yung ating tatawaging name sa ating summer grocery giveaway. 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
7: 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That's why we really need to process their emotion.
3: Hindi biro ang kwento ng ilang bata sa mga eksperto.
7: 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Maging totoong safe learning environment talaga tayo. 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
12: No evidence of an organized plan or involvement of others was found and neither nor her family had access to firearms. It is possible that she was influenced by a recent shooting at San Jose National High School.
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1: Alam natin, syempre, ano to, supportahan natin yung ating mga local talents sa Winnipeg. 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Of course, Victoria Exconde and Joseph Sevillo nandun din. At a musical director and conductor, Filipino-Canadian din, Sean Buanafe. Thank you! 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Mamayang gabi, high of 24 degrees ngayong maghapon. Mamayang gabi may chance of showers, bababa sa 14 degrees ang temperatura. Bukas Friday, a mix of sun and cloud, akyat sa 25 degrees, humidex of 28. Tapos sa Saturday, ating forecast para po sa pupunta sa ating picnic at the park. Pinakamataas 23, mag-alin na tayo na itlog. Tapos Sunday, high of 22. Kasalukuyan sa Winnipeg, 14 degrees.
2: Thank you, Donna. Meron lang tayong isang announcement. Actually, nalungkot. Nalungkot ako dito. Ang legendary na broadcaster natin na si Kaka Ray Pacheco ay sumakabil ang buhay na po. He passed away peacefully yesterday, June 24, dito sa Winnipeg. Mga details para sa Lamay Funeral Service po are being finalized with the family. Kaka Ray Pacheco was the news director ng Good Morning Philippines mula 1989 hanggang bandang 1997 nung siya mag-retire. And then succeeded by, of course, Mr. Jimmy Cruz. And then, of course, by Mr. Lito Taruk. Kami po, mula dito siyempre, sa radio, sa CKJS Radio, yung nakikiramay sa Pacheco family. Ang Kaka Ray Pacheco, rest in peace. Thank you po sa serbisyo niyo, Kaka. And we're gonna miss all the stories, all the tennis. Nakalaro ko pa ng tennis si Kaka eh. At may you rest in paradise. And thank you kay Ms. Semi Joaquin for sending us yung detalye at saka kay Ligaya, yung daughter ni Kaka Ray Pacheco. Maraming salamat po. More details to follow.
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7: 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Friday, November 13. 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Pero may pre-sale period kasi sila ng June 29 hanggang July 17. Right? So, next week na po yan. Pre-sale. 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At may mga bonus pa. So, we'll tell you more about the promo code na gagamitin. 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
8: Yes, thank you sa mga sponsors natin, Chess. Siyempre, patuloy na sumusuporta sa mga program na Pilipino.
2: Yeah. But thank you. Wait lang. Sa Sabado ng gabi, last na show ng ating mga friends, Mau and Ian.
8: Oh, yes.
2: Bittersweet.
8: Alam mo, we would like to take this opportunity. Alam natin, medyo gusto nila isa low profile lang. But hindi natin pwedeng i-miss na pasalamatan. 25 years. Maring AN and paring Maui, alam natin siya sila very good ambassadors ng ating radio station. Lagi natin silang kasama sa Hope for the Holidays at iba pang activities natin. 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Diba? At alam po natin na kabataan.
2: So much fun yan.
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2: Para tayo.
8: And we wish them all the best sa kanilang next chapter at sa kanilang busy lives. Cheryl and Maui Pinoy Saturday Night. 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
2: Ngayon ay statehood ng Slovenia, Day of the Seafarer, June 25. 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Sa ating quote si Florence Nightingale, I attribute my success to this. I never gave or took any excuse.
8: Mamay hapon, 3 to 7 p.m. afternoon pasada kasama ating kaibigang Lucille.
2: Chester Pampo, wishing you peace, love, and enjoying it po.
8: 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Bye-bye. 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Thank you. 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
8: 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Bye-bye.

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2: The commandment of God would tolerate acts of mercy on the Sabbath day in emergencies, but not bartering, not selling, not doing work. That was to be outlawed completely. This is a special day for worship and praise and to remember the blessing of the Lord. And it's also for our benefit to stop working, to rest, so the body can recuperate. You see, it was to be characterized by rest, as Deuteronomy 5:14 says.

0: This is Hope for Today. You know, we live in a world, I'm sure you see this like I do, it never seems to slow down. There's always another task to complete, another deadline to meet, another responsibility demanding our attention. Many people are exhausted, and it's not just physically exhausted, it's emotionally and spiritually exhausted as well. Yet, when we open the first book of the Bible, we find something a little surprising. After 6 days of creation, God set apart a day of rest. Today we continue our look at the seventh day in Genesis chapter 2, verses 1 through 3. And David's taking us back there, back to this passage, in just a moment. And just before we get into the Word,
1: well, it's time to check the mailbox again. And Jim, we have a letter there from
0: Eugene and Lori.
1: Yeah, right?
0: Green Valley Lake, California.
1: That's awesome.
0: I love this note here, Matt. Simple and direct. It is always such a joy to hear David teach the Word. He is so clear, and I thank you for his ministry.
1: One of the best things we can hear.
0: Yeah.
1: And if you'd like to get in touch with us, we'd love to hear from you.
0: Call us in the U.S. at 800-75-BIBLE, 800-75-242-53. 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Right now, though, here's David to continue our study of the seventh day in our passage, Genesis chapter 2, verses 1 through 3.
2: Thus the heavens and the earth were finished, and all the host of them. And on the seventh day, God ended his work, which he had made. And he rested on the seventh day from all his work, which he had made. And God blessed the seventh day and sanctified it, because that in it he had rested from all his work, which God created and made. Will you join me, please, in prayer? Father, we ask that in these moments together, you will deepen our understanding of what happened on the seventh day, of why God blessed it, why God sanctified it, hallowed it. I pray, dear Lord, that we'll understand about the Sabbath, that we, Father, will see what your Scripture teaches and rejoice in it. Thank you, Lord, for all you're doing. We praise your holy name. And Lord, speak to our hearts. There are a lot of us that need rest and peace from you. You're the one who said, "Peace I leave with you, not as the world gives. Give I unto you, let not your heart be troubled, neither let it be afraid." There are so many fears and anxieties, so many reasons to struggle and feel the stress of life. God, I thank you that you give us peace that passes all understanding, that will keep our hearts and minds through Christ. And for those who are troubled with us, Lord, I just pray that you take the burden away, that they will find rest in you. To those who may be struggling with religious performance, God, help them to see there's a better way. There's a way of rest, a way of peace. May we all learn to relax in your wonderful love, and to know that you're the God that meets every need that we have. We thank you in Jesus' name. Amen. Now let's come to a third matter. We've said so far that the seventh day was declared by God to be the day he ended his work of creation. And secondly, that it was designed by God to be a unique and blessed day. Number three, the seventh day was developed by God for man's benefit. If you still have your Bible open to Deuteronomy 5:14, notice the last phrase, that thy manservant, thy maidservant may rest as well as thou. Mark 2:27 says, the Sabbath was made for man and not man for the Sabbath. You know, I see that as a very important principle. A lot of people who have made it a legalistic matter, the Sabbath day, it looks like man is made for the Sabbath. But that's not the point. The Sabbath was made for man, that we might rest. Let me just give you two things. First, no work was to be done. That's what we read in Exodus 20 and in Deuteronomy 5. You know that the Jewish people have many, many laws that interpret the law of God. They add many, many things to help us understand the law of God. Concerning the Sabbath day, you just can hardly believe the amount of laws they have designed. It's unbelievable. Even in terms of how far you can walk on the Sabbath day. We lived in a Jewish Orthodox neighborhood for about 8 years. And it was very interesting to watch on the Sabbath day what happens. First of all, everybody lived in that neighborhood because it was close to the synagogue, because you cannot live too far away because you can only walk. You can't drive a car on the Sabbath day. So if they're going to worship, they can only live so far away. When we bought this house, they were trying to buy up the entire neighborhood, only for the Orthodox Jews. They were all Lubavitchers. And they wanted to control the entire neighborhood. And the way we got the house, we were driving down the street, trying to get closer to the church where I was pastoring at the time, because we lived quite a ways away. And we were driving down the street, and we noticed a realtor getting out of his car with a sign. And he walked over the grass, and he started pounding it in. And I walked right up, and I said, is this house going to be for sale? He said, yeah. I said, I'm just putting it up right now. I said, good, I'll buy it. He said, okay. So he took the sign down, threw it in his car. We went right down to the real estate office and made the deal. So the neighborhood couldn't do anything about it. Needless to say, it was a very interesting 8 years. There are a lot of interesting things that you learn. No work was to be done. Turn to Nehemiah chapter 13. Nehemiah chapter 13. According to the Bible, the seventh day was developed by God for man's benefit. The Sabbath was made for man, not man for the Sabbath, according to Mark 2:27. And that means that no work was to be done. In Nehemiah 13, verse 15, we have a restoration of Sabbath law on the part of Nehemiah as the people had gotten away from the Word of God. It said, in those days saw I in Judah some men treading wine presses on the Sabbath and bringing in sheaves, or we would say heaps of grain, and lading asses or loading up the donkeys, and also wine, grapes, and figs, and all kinds of burdens, which they brought into Jerusalem on the Sabbath day. And I testified against them in the day which they sold victuals. There dwelt men of Tyre also therein, who brought fish and all manner of wares and sold on the Sabbath unto the children of Judah and in Jerusalem. Then I contended with the nobles of Judah and said unto them, what evil thing is this that ye do? And here it is, profane the Sabbath day. Did not your fathers thus, and did not our God bring all this evil upon us and upon this city? Yet ye bring more wrath upon Israel by profaning the Sabbath. And it came to pass that when the gates of Jerusalem began to be dark before the Sabbath, I commanded the gates should be shut and charged that they should not be opened till after the Sabbath. And some of my servants said I at the gates that there should be no burden be brought in on the Sabbath day. So the merchants and sellers of all kinds of wares lodged without Jerusalem once or twice. Then I testified against them and said unto them, why lodge ye about the wall? If ye do so again, I will lay hands on you. We're not talking here blessing and prayer. From that time forth came they no more on the Sabbath. And I commanded the Levites that they should cleanse themselves and that they should come and keep the gates to sanctify the Sabbath day. Remember me, O my God, concerning this also, and spare me according to the greatness of thy mercy. You are profaning the Sabbath day when you're conducting business. When you're bringing in your wares into the city, when you're going out in the fields and working, you're profaning it. Turn to Jeremiah chapter 17. The Bible is clear. No work is to be done. If you do it, you are profaning that day. You are to hallow the Sabbath day. Jeremiah 17, verse 19. Thus saith the Lord unto me, go and stand in the gate of the children of the people, by which the kings of Judah come in, and by which they go out, and in all the gates of Jerusalem, and say unto them, Hear the word of the Lord, ye kings of Judah and all Judah and all the inhabitants of Jerusalem who enter in by these gates. Thus saith the Lord, take heed to yourselves and bear no burden on the Sabbath day. Remember, they accused Jesus of encouraging that when he told a man to take up his pallet and walk. He would be carrying a burden on the Sabbath. But remember, acts of mercy and healing could be done. They had stretched the law to the point they were very legalistic. Neither carry forth a burden out of your houses on the Sabbath day. Neither do any work, but hallow the Sabbath day as I commanded your fathers. But they obeyed not, neither inclined their ear, but made their neck stiff, that they might not hear nor receive instruction. And it shall come to pass, if you diligently hearken unto me, saith the Lord, to bring in no burden through the gates of the city on the Sabbath day, but hallow the Sabbath day. Make it sacred to do no work on it. Verse 27, but if you will not hearken unto me to hallow the Sabbath day and not to bear a burden, even entering in at the gates of Jerusalem on the Sabbath day, then I'll kindle a fire in its gate and it will devour the palaces of Jerusalem and it shall not be quenched. You remember what was going on at the time of our Lord on special Sabbath days, high days, feast days. They had money changers in the temple and bringing in all kinds of stuff, and Jesus cleansed the temple just like Nehemiah did in his day. Because they were violating the Sabbath day. The same ones tolerated that who accused Jesus of violating the Sabbath when he simply healed somebody. There is not one evidence in the whole New Testament that Jesus ever broke Sabbath law. Never did. But when he healed somebody on the Sabbath, they accused him of breaking the law, but that was their tradition. It wasn't the commandment of God. The commandment of God would tolerate acts of mercy on the Sabbath day in emergencies, but not bartering, not selling, not doing work. That was to be outlawed completely. This is a special day for worship and praise and to remember the blessing of the Lord. And it's also for our benefit to stop working, to rest, so the body can recuperate. You see, it was to be characterized by rest, as Deuteronomy 5:14 says. And turn to Leviticus 25. It's interesting that the land also was involved in the celebration of the Sabbath, and there was to be rest for the land every seventh year. Leviticus chapter 25. And look at verse 4 and 5. This principle of the seventh day, the seventh year, consistent throughout as a symbol of rest, even for the land. We read in verse 4, but in the seventh year shall be a Sabbath of rest unto the land, a Sabbath for the Lord. Thou shalt neither sow thy field nor prune thy vineyard. That which groweth of its own accord of thy harvest shall thou not reap, neither gather the grapes of thy vine undressed. It is a year of rest unto the land. Now, if I ask you, what is the Sabbath day for? It's to rest. Don't do any work. Now, some of you are practicing that every day, and that is not what God said. He said, 6 days shalt thou labor and do all of thy work. You say, well, I'm unemployed. Well, you do have a full-time job, and that is to look for a job 6 days a week, 8 hours a day. You look for a job. That's your job if you don't have a job. And some of us don't do that. We just kind of hang around, get depressed, discouraged, and say, well, it's so hard to get a job. You know, it's who you know, not what you know, and so forth. And so we don't do anything, and we're actually violating what God said. Now, a lot of people say, well, you know, you shouldn't work too hard. You know, I think maybe, you know, 20, 30 hours is about it. You don't want to overdo. And some people say, if you work a little less, you might live longer. You know, that really is not true. Statistics don't prove that out at all. And some people think that you'll sleep better if you don't work. But the Bible says the sleep of a laboring man is sweet, whether he eats little or much. Now, isn't that interesting? If you pork out before you go to bed, you say, well, I'll keep you awake. Well, not if you worked hard all day, it won't. I do recommend that you don't do that before you go to sleep. But, you know, it's interesting, isn't it, what the Bible actually teaches about work. We need to work. Man was designed to work. But there's one day, the seventh day, where God says, don't work at all. It's a day for rest. And he illustrates it in every area, including the land. The land is going to rest the seventh year. And even when it's producing its own fruit, though you didn't do anything, it just came up, don't go out and glean it. Just leave it alone. Why? Because the land needs to rest. We all know that that principle, which is still used in Israel today, makes their land extremely productive. They're the third most productive agricultural nation next to the United States and Canada, which really has more opportunity for volume. But that little country is remarkable. Per capita and per square foot, it's no contest. Israel is the most productive nation on the face of the earth. The land needs rest, and when it rests, it recuperates, and the soil becomes more fertile and more productive. The same thing is true for us. We need to rest. Is there anybody here that needs to rest? Amen? Some of you are weary and tired. You need to rest. The seventh day is declared by God to be the day he ended his work of creation. Secondly, it's designed by God to be a unique and blessed day, different from all other days. And third, it was developed by God for man's benefit, for rest, no work to be done. Now, number four, the seventh day was demanded by God as a sign of his covenant with the children of Israel. Look at Exodus 31, verse 12. And the Lord spoke unto Moses, saying, Speak thou also unto the children of Israel, saying, Verily, my Sabbath ye shall keep. For it is a sign between me and you. Who's he talking to? The children of Israel. It's a sign between me and you throughout your generations, that ye may know that I am the Lord who doth sanctify you or set you apart. Ye shall keep the Sabbath therefore, for it is holy unto you. Every one that defileth shall surely be put to death. For whosoever doeth any work therein, that soul shall be cut off from among his people, lost forever. When a Jew is cut off from Israel, it means he's lost. He will never have life from God. Pretty strong, isn't it? 6 days may work be done, but in the seventh is the Sabbath of rest, holy to the Lord, dedicated to him, separate from him. Whosoever doeth any work in the Sabbath day, he shall surely be put to death. Wherefore the children of Israel shall keep the Sabbath, to observe the Sabbath throughout their generations for a perpetual covenant. It's a sign between me and the children of Israel forever. For in 6 days the Lord made heaven and earth, and on the seventh day he rested and was refreshed. Just some quick things. Number one. According to the Bible, it is a sign between God and the children of Israel only. There's no record that it's a sign of the covenant God has with the Gentiles. Now, each one of God's covenants, a covenant is a contract or a will, each one of them that God makes with people has a sign. For an example, we have the covenant of Noah. Maybe you've heard of B'nai B'rith, a Jewish organization. It means sons of the covenant. When God made a covenant at the time of Noah, the sign of it was a rainbow that he would never destroy the world with a flood again. When God gave a covenant to Abraham, the sign was circumcision. When God gave the covenant to Moses, the sign was the Sabbath day. We are not under the Mosaic covenant. We're not under law. We're under grace. When God gave the sign of the covenant of King David, the sign is the virgin birth. This shall be a sign unto you, behold, a virgin shall conceive and shall bear a son. How will I know who's the one to sit on the throne of David forever and ever? Answer, virgin birth. When God gave the sign of the new covenant, the sign of the new covenant is the blood of the covenant. And the blood of Jesus Christ washes away our sins, and it's the new covenant of God that he promised. Now, the sign of the Mosaic covenant, therefore, is the Sabbath day. It's only between God and the children of Israel. It's a reminder to the children of Israel that the Lord is the one who sanctifies them. That means sets them apart from all nations of the world. You see, if God had all the Gentiles also keeping the Sabbath, then the Jews would not be unique and sanctified. They are set apart by the Sabbath. They are also set apart by diet. I happen to believe if you follow the Jewish diet, it'll probably be good for your health. But I do not believe that diet is obligatory on any Gentile. It is for Jews, because the Lord God is separating them, sanctifying them from all the other nations of the world to make them a unique people for his own sake. We're told that it's a covenant between God and Jews, the children of Israel, to be kept throughout all their generations, verse 16. They're never to stop doing this. And by the way, even in the millennium, they'll still be doing it. Celebrating the Sabbath day as a reminder of the covenant that God gave to them, the Mosaic covenant, and the special relationship that God has with the children of Israel. So it is not a covenant for Gentiles. In the Church of Jesus Christ, we're neither Jew nor Gentile. We are all one in Jesus Christ. There are many Jewish believers who believe they are still, because they're Jewish, under the obligation to celebrate the Sabbath and to worship on the Sabbath. I have no quibblings with them at all. I say, God bless them. I can understand that. I really can. But if you're a Gentile and you're a Christian, you're under no obligation to keep the Sabbath. You could go to services on the Sabbath day. You could go on Sunday, go on Monday, go on Tuesday. Every day is to be counted alike and to worship the Lord every day. That's very possible. But understand, that seventh day, that Sabbath day was demanded by God. It was not an option. It's a sign of His covenant with the children of Israel only.
0: That's Bible teacher and author David Hocking with our study today on the seventh day from Genesis chapter 2, verses 1 through 3. And of course, this is part of our current radio series, In the Beginning, covering those first nine chapters of the book of Genesis. And there's more Bible teaching coming on Hope for Today. David will have that in just a few moments, so stay tuned for that. First, though, Matt's here, and we want to tell you about a great resource for your home Bible study library. Matt?
1: Jim, the first nine chapters of God's Word are incredibly revealing.
0: Yeah, we see our triune God creating the world, the universe, and every bit of life inside.
1: Yeah, the vastness of our universe, the incredible complexity of design is amazing.
0: Yeah, but we also see the early fellowship of mankind with God.
1: Yeah, the subsequent and tragic fall of mankind with introduction of sin into the world.
0: And also the picture of God's justice and grace for believers as pictured in the flood.
1: You know, all of this and more are covered an exciting study of Genesis 1 through 9 by my dad, David Hocking, titled The Beginning, From Creation to the Flood.
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0: 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That's next time, right here, on Hope for Today.
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0: ask, for which good. We were grateful, but we were glad that it was there. And many people say, well, now we're in trouble. Now we need God. Yes, you do. But actually, it's deeper than that. You have to understand that your fellowship with God has to continue despite the disappointment. People can spill out their hurt before God. God can take it. It's oftentimes at the end of our rope when we tell God what we think of Him and do it reverently, hopefully, that God begins to pour grace into our souls and we experience His presence.
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5: I did not learn my theology first at seminary. I learned it first at home. I learned it at the knee of my mother. As a matter of fact, I was only a preschooler when I heard my first serious theological statement. As I recall, in a frustrated moment, she made the statement, which contained only 10 words, but they were memorable. May God help you if you ever do that again. I learned at my mother's knee what the fear of God was all about. I was a teenager, however, before I asked my first serious theological question. And it wasn't at home, and it wasn't in a church, it was in a car. Let me explain. I come from a musical family. My mother, now deceased, played wonderful piano and sang lyrical soprano. She had a wonderful voice. In fact, she taught piano for over 30 years. My sister sang contralto and still sings beautifully. My brother sings bass, and I sang tenor. It sounds like a country western tune, and I give you that description, doesn't it? We used to stand around the piano, and my mother would play. My father played a great harmonica. Most hymns don't have that written in the score, so he sort of picked what was left out. And we made scary music for years together as a family. One fall, my mom noticed in the Houston Press one afternoon that there was a concert that would be given at the downtown First Methodist Church under the direction of the great Walter Jenkins, who had led the masterwork of George Frederick Handel for years. In fact, he had it memorized. He was to direct a choir that was to be a volunteer choir, and we were to audition if we wanted to be a part of that 350-voice choir. We all auditioned, and to everyone's surprise, we made it. I will never forget the night of the first performance. And then we stood for the first piece, which goes, "And the glory of the Lord shall be revealed." I don't know that I got more than about 10 notes out before I dissolved in tears. I rode home that evening in the back of the car. My dad was so thrilled to have had us all in the performance, and my brother and sister and mother were talking of it. I was very quiet. I was struggling with the word. In fact, I asked the question, what is that glory? I could understand a bit power and riches and wisdom, but glory, what is that? It was about 12-13 years later, I was in my second year at Dallas Seminary under the very capable instruction of Dr. Bruce Waltke, and in a Hebrew course that was tough. And yet I did a quick flashback to my year when I was 15 in that car as Dr. Waltke was going over a particular word he discovered and amplified for us out of Isaiah's prophecy, and it was kabod, K-A-B-O-D, for heaviness. And he struck a chord in my mind when he said, and this is the word for glory. 376 times used in the Hebrew scriptures, 45 of those times, and rightly so, used only of our God, who is the King of glory. My heart leaped within me. The King of heaviness, the heaviest of all the heavies.
4: 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God has become our pal, our understanding buddy. But God is holy. He is the only wise God, the Creator, the Maker, the Sovereign and Glorious Lord, worthy of all our praise and worship. 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

A warm welcome to our program, Prophecy for Today, where we study biblical prophecy and its application to our daily life. It's a wonderful day to worship God. I'm William Steves. Let's pray. Dear Lord and Heavenly Father, today as we come before you, we thank you for your inspired word. We thank you that you have chosen to reveal yourself to us in the scriptures, and that by such revelation we can know Christ. I pray we would faithfully study your word, rightly dividing your truth. And it is in the name of Jesus Christ, the living word, I pray. Amen.

Maranatha, friends, the Lord is coming. Exodus 15, 1 and 2. Then sang Moses and the children of Israel this song unto the Lord, and spake, saying, I will sing unto the Lord, for he hath triumphed gloriously. The horse and his rider hath he thrown into the sea. The Lord is my strength and song, and he has become my salvation. He is my God, and I will prepare him an habitation, my father's God, and I will exalt him. As he celebrates the victory that God has given over the Egyptian army, Moses says that the Lord has triumphed gloriously. When God does wonderful things, as we see in the miraculous crossing of the Red Sea, he is glorified. The glory doesn't come just from the death of God's enemies, but rather from the demonstration of God's manifest power and superiority. Moses recognizes the glory and majesty of God, and so he humbles himself. He says that because of what God has done, he will prepare him an habitation. He will exalt him. This is always the correct response to the wonderful works of God. As we consider all the great things God has done for us, we should bow the knee and offer him the worship he so richly deserves. You are listening to Prophecy for Today. I'm William Steves. Today's letter comes from Maine. Our listener writes, We are so thankful we have discovered your broadcasts, especially your Sunday services. 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
1: Shall we pray? Father, we bow before Thee today in all of our need. And we're just so thankful for the Lord Jesus Christ, our Savior. We're thankful for His promise to be with us day by day. We're thankful for His grace, which is sufficient for every need. We're thankful for the working and power of the Holy Spirit. And we're thankful for the blessed hope. I pray now, Father, for those with special needs. I pray for many who are not saved, many who are religious but lost, many who are trusting the sacraments or the church for salvation or a part of salvation. Lord, may they look away to Calvary for the remission of sins. I pray in Jesus' name, amen. We are at the converging of the ages. One age seems to be disappearing. A new age is about to appear. The great event which will mark the transition is the return of the Lord Jesus Christ to gather all Christians to heaven to be with Himself. Now that's the next great event. The dead in Christ shall be raised first, then we which are alive and remain shall be caught up together with them in the clouds to meet the Lord in the air, and so shall we ever be with the Lord. Now it will be followed by what the Bible calls the day of the Lord, known as the 70th week of Daniel's prophecy of Daniel 9, and better known as the tribulation, the great one, Matthew 24:21. Then will follow in order the conflict of Armageddon, the personal return of Christ to the earth for the purpose of establishing His millennial reign. This latter event is to be distinguished from His appearing in the air to rapture the church. Every person who takes the Bible seriously believes in the second coming of Christ to earth. The two comings of Christ from heaven to earth, the first to suffer, to redeem, the second in sovereignty to reign, are true so definitely stated in the Bible that they cannot be overlooked. Both comings have at least one thing in common. They are preceded by signs. As a matter of fact, our Lord Jesus Christ Himself is a threefold sign to the unbelieving world. These three signs are related to three essential doctrines of our faith. One, there is a sign of Christ's virgin birth, Isaiah 7:14. And of course, that was fulfilled in Matthew 1:23. There is the sign of His victorious resurrection, Matthew 12. There is the sign of His visible return to earth, Matthew 24. This sign of His second coming is His climactic sign, and it is a sign which Simeon prophesied would be spoken against, Luke 2:34. In passing, it might be well to say that it was to Simeon that God revealed the very generation in which the first coming of Christ would occur. Simeon knew that in his lifetime Christ would come. There are numerous signs given to us in the Word of God to reveal to us the approaching end of the age and the second coming of Christ to earth. Now these signs are not given to set forth the translation of the church, the rapture. No, the return of Christ in the air is a signless and unannounced event. Our Lord may come at any moment. No man knoweth the day nor the hour. While we wait, we are to watch, we are to be faithful, we are to occupy, we are to lay up treasures in heaven. We are to go into all the world and preach the gospel. Now, there are certain things recorded in the Bible which will come to their consummation after the church has been taken out of the world, because coming events cast their shadows before. We believe that the rapture, which will precede these events, is certainly near. The Lord may come at any moment. We look for Him in the morning and say, "Even so, come, Lord Jesus." We look for Him at night and say, "Even so, come, Lord Jesus." And often through the day, we expect Him to appear. There are several events coming into focus on a worldwide scale, which seem to indicate that the return of Christ could occur within the lifetime of this present generation. We do not know. Our Lord said, "Now learn a parable of the fig tree. When its branch is yet tender and putteth forth leaves, ye know that summer is nigh. So likewise ye, when ye shall see all these things, know that it is near, even at the doors." Our Lord is reminding us that we know when summer is approaching. when the winter snow and cold have disappeared and the first green buds begin to show, we know that spring is close at hand. And if spring is near, summer will not be far behind. The disciples said to Jesus, "Now tell us, what shall these things be, and what shall be the sign of thy coming and of the end of the world?" In answer to the question, Jesus said there would be certain signs, and that prior to his coming, in the clouds of heaven with power and great glory, there shall appear the sign of the Son of Man in heaven. So we must keep in mind that no signs must be fulfilled before the rapture of the church takes place. But we believe that the stage is being set for the coming of Christ to the earth. And when we see these things already taking place in our generation, then we know that the coming of the Lord draweth nigh. You know, when God created the first male and female, Genesis 1, the Bible says, "And God blessed them, and God said unto them, Be fruitful and multiply and replenish the earth." Today there are many millions, billions of people of Adam's offspring. And you know, we can see today that there are more and more people coming upon the face of the earth today. And our Lord said, "As it was in the days of Noah, so shall also the coming of the Son of Man be." And one characteristic of the days of Noah was the multiplication, the increase of population. Genesis 6:1 says, "Men began to multiply in the face of the earth." And I believe that everything today is pointing to the coming of the Lord. Are you ready to meet him? Oh, as a believer, are you really living for the Lord? Are you spending time in God's Word, or are you wasting time on television and other things like that? Friends, these are serious days. We ought to get back to God and back to the Bible and back to prayer and back to a holy walk with God. If you're not saved, God says now is the accepted time. Now is the day of salvation. God is waiting to save you today. Will you come as you are, a sinner, and believe that Jesus died for you and trust him into your heart by faith? We'd love to hear from you. This broadcast is sponsored by the People's Gospel Hour, Halifax, Nova Scotia, Canada, B3J3A1. Our United States address, the People's Gospel Hour, Box 55862, Boston, Massachusetts, 02205. 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
2: There is coming a king. Who is that king? The Lord Jesus Christ. Who will it be that comes back? The Lord Jesus Christ. He came once in humility. He returns in honor. He came in meekness. He returns in might. He came in poverty. He returns in power. He came in shame, and he returns in sovereignty. Someday your trouble will be over, and salvation will come, and you'll reign with the king.
3: Welcome to Grace to You with the Bible teaching of John MacArthur. I'm your host, Phil Johnson. Today, John is going to continue his series on something every believer should look forward to with joy, Christ's second coming. The first time Jesus came to earth, he was meek and lowly. But the second time he comes, he will come as a conquering king. You'll see that in John's study titled The Return and Reign of Jesus Christ. But before we get to the lesson, a question that often comes up during a prophecy series like this one is, why study eschatology, the doctrine of the end times? You don't have to know the details of Christ's return to be saved, so why take the time to understand those future events? Listen to how John answered that question.
4: Well, of course, God said in Scripture that he that has this hope in him purifies himself. Living in the light of the imminent return of Jesus Christ puts the pressure on us to live godly lives.
3: As a sanctifying effect.
4: It's a sanctifying anticipation.
3: Right.
4: That's what it is. But beyond that, how is it possible that anyone would assume that the end of the story is the least important part? That is beyond comprehension to me. In fact, it's kind of an interesting thing to think about, but there are a lot of people who don't even want to make a decision about Genesis. They don't know whether they believe in the actual creation account in 6 days. So they're a little fuzzy on the beginning and a little fuzzy on the end, and they want to be held up as experts on the middle. Look, I often say it this way. The Old Testament is the anticipation of Christ, and that is the glory of the Old Testament. The Gospels are the incarnation of Christ, and that is the majesty of the New Testament. The book of Acts is the proclamation of Christ, and that's the mission of the church. The epistles are the explanation of Christ, the theology around his coming. And the book of Revelation is the glorification of Christ. How can we rob him of the knowledge of that glory? I think that is a sinful thing for a preacher or teacher to do, to avoid the full glory of Christ revealed in the prophetic passages of Scripture, which is one of the reasons early on that I even got into Zechariah. And you will remember also I did the book of Daniel because right. It also was prophetic. And I think I've preached through Revelation 2 or 3 times throughout my ministry. And the Olivet Discourse, which is Christ's own sermon on his second coming, I am responsible to give the whole counsel of God. And the most exhilarating, glorious truth of all beyond our own personal salvation is the glory of Christ. You know, this is what I think the martyrs under the altar in the book of Revelation were praying about. Lord, how long are you going to tolerate this? Kind of like the message of Hosea.
3: Yeah.
4: How long are you going to tolerate this? When are you going to take your glory that you deserve? And I think that's why we can't ignore prophetic passages.
3: That's right, friend. And to help you understand Zechariah's prophecy and the implications it has for your life, follow along now as John MacArthur continues his study called The Return and Reign of Jesus Christ.
2: Let's look at the Word of God, Zechariah chapter 9. Look at verse 10. We move from the first coming of Christ, where we see his character, to the second coming of Christ, where we see his conquest. His conquest. This is absolutely fascinating. Now watch. By the way, you say, how can the Old Testament jump from one to the other? Simple. The Old Testament writers didn't see the church age. Do you see? They saw the king coming, offering the kingdom and setting it up. The church is a mystery. Paul says, this is a mystery which has been revealed to me, which was hidden in the past. And so the gap in here is 2,000 years long. Now the Old Testament prophets didn't see. And so immediately the king comes, and it moves to his second coming, and it says, I will cut off the chariot from Ephraim and the horse from Jerusalem, and the battle bow shall be cut off, and he shall speak peace to the nations, and his dominion shall be from sea even to sea, and from the earth, or from the river rather, even to the ends of the earth. From the deep humiliation and affliction of Messiah at his first coming, Zechariah moves to the glory and exaltation of his second coming. Now the chariot here is a battle chariot. And the horse is an instrument of war. The horse was used for war. So were chariots. And what he's saying here is, I will bring an end to war. I will remove the need for chariots and horses in Jerusalem. They won't have to fight anymore. And the battle bow will be cut off. There's no need for these things. Why? He shall speak peace to the nations, set up his dominion from sea to sea, from the river to the ends of the earth. That's basically a quote from Psalm 72, verse 8. From sea to sea means worldwide. He will rule the world, rule the whole world. And the river here is the river Euphrates, which was the eastern border of the land given originally to Abram. And so from Israel's land, bordered on the east by the Euphrates, extending from that center point, that as the Latins would say, terminus a quo, from that point all around the world will be the place where Jesus reigns. He will bring peace so that there will be no more need for battle. Now here we are in the salvation part. This is God's wonderful redemption of Israel. No more war. He will rule and he will reign. And then he takes it a step further. Verse 11. As for thee also, that is Israel, by the blood of thy covenant, I have sent forth thy prisoners out of the pit in which is no water. You know, there's a phenomenal thing here in the Hebrew. And that is this, that this is spoken of as if it already happened. It's a perfect tense. In other words, it's just as good as done. In that day, because of the blood of the covenant, I have already sent forth thy prisoners out of the pit in which was no water. You say, well, what does that mean? Well, he says, first of all, because of the blood of the covenant. Well, what blood is that? Well, you remember back in Genesis 15, God made a promise to Abram. He said, Abram, before he was Abraham, said, I'm going to make a great nation out of you, and I'm going to promise to bless that nation. Now, I want to seal that promise. So you get a goat and a ram and a heifer and a pigeon and a turtle dove. And you split the animals in half and then just kill the pigeon and the turtle dove. And lay half of the animals on this side and half of the animals on this side, the dead pigeon on this side and the dead turtle dove on this side. That's a messy, bloody deal. Say, what's God up to? He got all done doing that, and God just gave him a divine anesthetic, put him to sleep. He zonked. And the Bible says that God, speaking of God as a smoking, burning lamp and furnace, God passed between those pieces, Genesis 15. You say, what in the world is that? In the East, when people made a covenant, they made it in blood. And the way they did it was to cut an animal in half and walk between the bloody parts of the animal. That was the custom to seal a promise. And God, watch this. God was not making a promise with Abram. So he just put Abram asleep and said, you're not involved in this, kid. God was making a promise with God. Nobody went through those pieces but him. He vowed with himself to bless his people. That's unconditional. Because God could never make a promise he made with himself. Both parties are incapable of violating it. Because both parties are one and the same God. And so he says, it is because of my own covenant, the blood of that covenant. It may even also include the bloodshed in the Mosaic covenant. And certainly, ultimately, it is the covenant that is fulfilled most singularly in whose blood? The blood of Jesus Christ. Because of the blood that I passed between then, because of the blood of the Mosaic covenant, because of the blood of the Lord Jesus Christ, the once for all offering, because of those things, some past, some yet to come, I'll never violate my promise. It's sealed in blood. You say, well, people always say, amillennialists always say this. The people who don't believe Israel has a place, they say, well, you see, Israel blew it. You see, Israel isn't worthy to be redeemed. Israel isn't worthy to be brought back. Israel forfeited their right. Listen, it doesn't say, but I'm going to bring you back because you're so wonderful. Or I'm going to bring you back because you've just now and then been pretty good. Or I'm going to bring you back because I feel sort of sorry for you. It says, I'm going to bring you back because I made a promise with myself and I sealed that promise in blood. And when I do that, I keep my promise. And so God says, because of the blood of the covenant, now watch this. I have already sent forth the prisoners out of the pit in which is no water. You remember Joseph? Genesis 37, where'd they throw Joseph? Where'd his brothers throw him? In a pit. That was a common place to put people you wanted to get rid of. You know what happened when they threw him in a pit? Nothing. They died. And you know what they used to use for pits? Empty cisterns and dry wells. And that's exactly what you have here. A pit in which there is no water is a dry well. And God says, Israel has been in a dry well a long time, but because of the blood of the covenant and because I have made a vow to Israel, they're as good as out. And that's a great message to announce to the Jews. You know that? That your people are as good as out of the pit someday. When the king comes, Israel will be freed from the pit of trouble, the pit of war, the pit of suffering, to know the liberty of the kingdom of peace and the reign of the Prince of Peace himself. And so because of that, he calls them prisoners of hope in verse 12. Turn to the stronghold, you prisoners of hope. Turn to me is what he's saying. It's all going to come to pass. Trust me. Lean on me, ye prisoners of hope. And when you get out, everything that's ever been withheld from you will be given back double measure. Is that in the Bible? It's in the Bible, verse 12. Even today do I declare, I will render what? Double unto you. Not just blessing, double blessing. After all, you've had double anxiety and double pain. I'll render double blessing. And they have had terrible pain, double pain. Isaiah 61:7, I just thought of it, says, for your shame you shall have double, and for confusion they shall rejoice in their portion. Therefore, in their land, they shall possess a double portion. In other words, you had double pain, I'll give you a double portion. That's God's promise. And so he says, I'm going to save them. I'm going to take the war from the earth, verse 10. I'm going to give them salvation and bring them out of the pit. And I'm going to double bless them, verse 12. Now watch this one. Just so we don't lose our place in history, the Holy Spirit stops here and gives us another one of those historical pledges. Are you ready for this one? Verse 13. When I have bent Judah for me and filled the bow with Ephraim and raised up thy sons, O Zion, against thy sons, O Greece, and made thee like the sword of a mighty man, and the Lord shall be seen over them, and his arrow shall go forth like the lightning, and the Lord God shall blow the trumpet and shall go with whirlwinds of the south. Stop there. Now that seems pretty obscure. But it isn't. Let me show you the picture here. It's really clear if you just look step at a time at it. The Lord says, just to let you know, I'm on your side. Even so you don't doubt me. Even after Alexander, I got another little token along the path here that'll show you I mean business. I will use Judah like a bow. And you know what a bow? You bend that bow. Judah is the bow and Ephraim is the arrow. In other words, I'm going to use you as my weapons, O Zion, against Greece. Now, there's only been one time in history when God ever used Israel to defeat Greece. And that was in the period of time known as the intertestamental period, the period of time between the Old and the New Testament, that 400-year period in there between the last of the scribes, Ezra, and the first, the New Testament. Those 400 years, the last 400, in that period of time, Israel knew the domination of Greece. And only one time in those years did they ever break that domination. It was under the Maccabees. Judas Maccabeus, a Jewish man and his sons, started a rebellion against the yoke of Greece because that rotten Greek ruler that had been assigned to Israel by the name of Antiochus Epiphanes had so desecrated the temple, he stuffed pork down the throats of the priests and he sacrificed a pig on the altar, and he was a terrible character. And they were so infuriated by this that God raised up a rebellious army and they literally fought against Greece and prevailed. And so that's what you have here. God is saying, someday I'm going to use you to defeat Greece and make you like the sword of a mighty man. And the Lord will be seen over them at that time, and his arrow shall go forth like the lightning, and the Lord God will blow the trumpet.

Here, Zechariah says, God will be your captain. Jehovah will blow the trumpet. He'll call you to battle. He'll send you out to victory. But that's only a touch. That's only a token. That's only a pledge on the path to the final victory that awaits in the great and glorious future when Jesus comes. David Barron, the great commentator, written probably the most significant book on the prophecy of Zechariah, says, quote, Zion and Greece, as has been well observed by another writer, are in this prophecy of Zechariah opposed to one another as the city of God and the city of the world. And the defeat of Antiochus Epiphanes and his successors at the hands of comparative handfuls of despised Jews, to which this passage may refer primarily, foreshadows the final conflict with world power and the judgments to be inflicted on the confederated armies who shall be gathered against Jerusalem, not only directly by the hand of God, but also by the hand of Israel, who shall then be made strong in Jehovah, so that the feeble among them shall be as David, and the house of David shall be as God, as the angel of Jehovah before them. And so, Barron is right. What you see here is just a token or a pledge. It's just a historical picture of the ultimate great victory God will win over the nations using Israel even as his instrument. Now let's go on to the final triumph in verse 15. The Lord of hosts shall defend them, and they shall devour and subdue the sling stones, and they shall drink and make a noise as through wine. And they shall be filled like bowls and like the corners of the altar. You know, the Lord of hosts is a great term. In the Hebrew, it literally translates the Lord of armies. The Lord of armies is on their side. He is going to defend them like a lion. He will devour. You see, it's the Lord and Israel, one and the same. And Israel, like the lion of God, takes their enemies and devours them. You know, that's an interesting picture here. I'll just take a minute I just remembered this. But the reason this symbolism is used so often in the Bible is because what you devour is, I'll put it another way. When you devour something, you take its strength and you make it your own, right? Whatever you eat, you take the strength of that which you eat and you make it your own and turn it into your own energy. And that's why this is so often used. Israel would literally take the strength of its enemies and turn it into its own strength. To conquer a certain country was to take all its resources, all of its attributes, all of its strengths, and make them your own. And that is precisely what they would do. The sling stones, it says you'll walk on them. The enemies in those days used to hurl stones, sometimes with little slingshots, sometimes with great big catapults. If you've ever seen Werner Keller's book, The Bible is History, he's got diagrams of the kind of great big, huge machinery they used to use to throw boulders and crush walls and things. And he's saying whether they're the little shots or the big stones thrown by the enemy, you're just going to walk on them. They're just going to bounce off, fall to the ground, you're going to walk along. And I like this one. They shall drink and make a noise as through wine. You know what happens to people when they drink too much wine? They get loud. Have you ever noticed that? And they get boisterous. And you're going to be like that. You're going to know victory and the joy and the excitement and the boisterous kind of things that go with it. The battle he's really discussing here is Armageddon. And the armies of the world may amass themselves against Israel, but Israel's going to wind up just walking over the stones, shouting with joy. And then an interesting thing, he likens them to bowls. He says, and you shall be filled like bowls and like the corners of the altar. What in the bowls are? Well, Mizrach in Hebrew. This is the type of a bowl, now watch this, the type of a bowl used to catch up sacrificial blood splashed against the altar. When they offered sacrifices, the blood was very meaningful to them, and so when it would splash on the altar, they would catch it in these bowls. And then, this is an interesting thing, then they would take the bowls and they would splash the remaining blood against the corner of the altar so that it would splatter on this side and splatter on that side. And they would do that to all the corners so that the whole altar was splattered with blood. You can't imagine how ugly an altar finally became. Incredible. An ugly thing. But they were literally, he says, you will be like bowls that are used to splatter blood all over the altar.

0: And what he's really saying here is that Israel is going to see the splattering of the bloodshed of the godless. See, both parts are here, people. That's a terrible thing to think about. Terrible. There's going to be so much blood, you'll think you're the bulls. Hey, read Revelation 14, 20. The blood will be to what depth? The horse's bridles for 200 miles. So you have the salvation on the one hand and the peace and the kingdom and this terrible judgment of the godless on the other hand. So we see the character of the coming king, a king righteous, a savior, lowly. We see his conquest and judgment, and lastly, I love this, we see his care. Verse 16, and here we turn to salvation again, and the Lord their God shall save them in that day as the flock of his people. For they shall be like the stones of a crown lifted up as an ensign upon his land. And we'll stop there. He says, the Lord their God shall save them in that day as the flock of his people. Now all of a sudden he's a shepherd king saving his flock. I'm not going to take the time to show you, but we'll see it as we finish the book of Zechariah. That shepherd king concept is repeated in Zechariah. Salvation is going to come. Salvation is going to come. Chapter 13, verse 1. In that day, there shall be a fountain opened to the house of David and to the inhabitants of Jerusalem for sin and for uncleanness. There's going to be a purging. You know what I think? You know what I think the theme song of the theme song of the kingdom is going to be? The 23rd Psalm. The Lord is what? My shepherd. I shall not want. That's the theme song of the kingdom. The saved remnant, he says further, will be like the stones in a crown, lifted up as an ensign upon his land. Lifted up means sparkling in Hebrew. The saved people are going to be like sparkling jewels in the crown of the Messiah. Beautiful thought. All the rebels will be purged out, Ezekiel says, and there will be godly people left, and they will become like jewels in the crown of the Messiah. Malachi 3:17, Malachi says that the Lord spoke and said, they shall be mine in the day when I make up my jewels. God's people will be like a crown on his head in the kingdom. So we see a great future for Israel. Great, great reality of the coming king based on the blood of the covenant. And what is the response? There can only be one response in the heart of Zechariah. There can only be one response in your heart and mine, and that's praise, verse 17. For how great is his goodness, and how great is his beauty. And then they look into the kingdom and see the plenty that's there. Grain shall make the young men cheerful, and new wine do the same thing to the young girls. In other words, look at the kingdom. All supplies will be there. We'll have all we need for happiness. Oh, how great is his goodness. How great is his beauty. In that day, beloved, there will be prosperity and there will be joy like the world has never conceived. There is coming a king. I hope you'll be a part of his kingdom. Who is that king? I'll tell you who it is. Who was it that rode on the colt the foal of an ass? The Lord Jesus Christ. Who will it be that comes back? The Lord Jesus Christ. He came once in humility. He returns in honor. He came in meekness. He returns in might. He came in poverty. He returns in power. He came in shame and he returns in sovereignty. And Zechariah says, be comforted, Israel. Someday your trouble will be over and salvation will come and you'll reign with the king. In case you doubt this, you better look back at Alexander the Great. That was sign number one. And you better look back at the Maccabean Revolution in 175 BC. That was sign number two. And believe me, God kept the first two, and I'm confident he'll keep the last part, aren't you? And it behooves us not only to examine our own hearts, as Peter said, knowing, seeing that you know these things shall come to pass, what manner of persons ought you to be? We ought to examine our own hearts. We also ought to go to those people around us and call them to be a part of the kingdom that is going to be brought by the King. Our message should be the message of the Apostle Paul, giving thanks unto the Father who has made us fit to be partakers of the inheritance of the saints in light, who has delivered us from the power of darkness and translated us into the kingdom of His dear Son, in whom we have redemption, even the forgiveness of sins. Beloved, we have that. And that's the very message God calls us to pass on to others. The only reason you and I will ever enter that kingdom, we're not Jews, but God's going to let us be there if we love Jesus Christ. We become spiritual Israel, spiritual seed of Abraham. He's going to let us into His kingdom because we know His Son. I'll tell you something, we have a lot to thank Him for, don't we?
1: We certainly do have a lot to be thankful for as believers in Christ. Some wonderful reminders from John MacArthur today on Grace to You. John's current study is called The Return and Reign of Jesus Christ. Well, friends, something I trust you're seeing as we continue John's study is this. Studying biblical prophecy is an encouraging process, but prophetic texts can also be tricky to interpret. 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It gives a thorough and easy-to-understand explanation of even the most difficult passages in that book. 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
13: There's a moment most of us dread when everything we've planned, everything we've built, everything we've wanted has to go. Not because we failed, but because God has a different idea. Chuck Swindoll has lived that moment more than once, and he'll tell you plainly, it was the hardest thing he ever did. Today on Insight for Living, Chuck opens the Bible to John 18. In this passage, Jesus asked a question that stopped a crowd cold, and it may just stop you cold too. Chuck titled his message, "The Cup That He Drank."

0: Cross, he sealed my pardon, paid the debt, and made me free. Isn't it great to be at a place where someone else pays your debts? And it's a debt you could not and would not have ever been able to pay for yourself. An eternal debt against you and me because of our sin. And that is what makes the cross so significant. We don't worship the cross any more than we worship the Bible. These are magnificent messages that tell us of the one to worship. The cross where the sacrifice was made on our behalf, and the Bible that reveals the truth to us. Whatever was written in earlier times, writes Paul to the Romans, was written for our learning, that we through patience and comfort from the Scriptures might have hope, Romans 15:4. God's Word gives us hope. You'll find in your worship folder an outline. On the other side of the outline is a chart. We'll look at both later. Put that at Luke chapter 9, please. Just tuck it there in the crease of your Bible at Luke 9. And then turn to John 18. John 18 is a very moving account of the arrest of Jesus in the garden, just after the Last Supper and just before the torture related to the cross, followed by, of course, his death as he hung there for us. John 18 is just in between those two segments in time. When Jesus had spoken these words, he went forth with his disciples over the ravine of the Kidron, where there was a garden into which he himself entered and his disciples. Now Judas also, who was betraying him, knew the place, for Jesus had often met there with his disciples. Judas then, having received the Roman cohort and officers from the chief priests and the Pharisees, came there with lanterns and torches and weapons. Jesus, therefore, knowing all the things that were coming upon him, went forth and said to them, "Whom do you seek?" They answered him, "Jesus the Nazarene." He said to them, "I am he." And Judas also, who was betraying him, was standing with them. When therefore he said to them, "I am he," they drew back and fell to the ground. Again therefore he asked them, "Whom do you seek?" And they said, "Jesus the Nazarene." Jesus answered, "I told you that I am he. If therefore you seek me, let these go their way, that the word might be fulfilled which he spoke, 'Of those whom thou hast given me, I lost not one.'" Simon Peter, therefore, having a sword, drew it and struck the high priest's slave and cut off his right ear. The slave's name was Malchus. Jesus, therefore, said to Peter, "Put the sword into the sheath. The cup which the Father has given me, shall I not drink it?"
1: 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Chuck titled today's message, "The Cup That He Drank."
0: When God wants to do an impossible task, he takes an impossible person and crushes him. You've heard me give you that quotation before. It isn't original with me. It has come from the teaching of the late Dr. Alan Redpath. When I was a first-year student at Dallas Seminary, Dr. Redpath came from Moody Memorial Church to bring a lectureship at our school. He'd come in for just a few days for really a mini-series where he chose to speak on Christ and especially on a dimension of the cross that, frankly, I'd never heard emphasized before. I've forgotten much of what Dr. Redpath taught, but a few lines like that one I will never forget. Let me repeat it. When God wants to do an impossible task, he takes an impossible person and crushes him. Now, at first that sounds brutal, if not altogether cruel, until you understand that becoming like Christ is a very painful process. In fact, it takes a long time for many people to get really serious about their walk with Christ. And that lengthy period of time is marked by crushing experiences. Which brings me to another line that Dr. Redpath gave. The conversion of a soul is the miracle of a moment, but the making of a saint is the task of a lifetime. Think about that. I've come to see that nothing touches us that doesn't first pass through the hand of God, all the crushing notwithstanding. But this isn't about me. This is about what Christ is teaching us. Now, understand the word saint is used in the broad sense, not in the sense of a figure that stands in the wall there that is made out of stone or someone who's called a saint. We're talking about a disciple of Jesus. Coming to know Christ is, in a point of time, a decision made for the Savior where we receive the gift of eternal life by faith because of God's grace. And we come to Christ alone by faith alone. That's called conversion. It's the miracle of a moment. However, the process of becoming disciples is a journey, as Redpath calls it. It's the task of a lifetime. Turn, if you will, to Luke chapter 9 in your Bibles. And as you do, open your outline to the opposite side. Would you just turn it on the reverse side? Sometimes there's a chart that helps us see something a little more clearly, and I hope this simple horizontal chart will do that for you. Start at the far left and work your way to the right. On the left, you will see an example or illustrations of words used in the Scriptures regarding those who do not know Jesus Christ. We are called in Romans 2:1, people without excuse. We are, or we were, enemies, Romans 5:10 tells us. We were dead in trespasses and sins, says the first verse of Ephesians 2. Furthermore, we are told he who does not have the Son does not have the life, a section out of 1 John chapter 5. All of this describes those who do not know the Savior, and we were all in that situation at one time in our existence. We were what the Scripture calls lost, unsaved, without hope. Without a future with God, we were away from God. And then you will notice by grace through faith, and that is all set forth in the New Testament, we come through the cross of Christ, Romans 5:8, where God proves his love to us in that while we were yet sinners, Christ died for us, so we come through the cross to faith in Christ. Notice that is called, in today's terms, conversion. That's called being born anew or born from above. Conversion. This is the miracle of a moment. Now notice the arrow takes you into the circle that is on your right here, and it's a large circle where we enter into the family of God. We become believers in Christ. That is, in a moment of time, we trust in Jesus, and we become believers in Christ. Notice around that circle are words describing that event, or that experience, that decision. We are justified by faith, delivered from darkness. We are protected by God's power, born of the Spirit. We are sealed in Christ. We become children of God, and on that list could go around that major circle. Let me say to all of you who know Christ, you are in that circle. You may not feel like it some days, and truth be told, we may not act like it some days, but we are in Christ, and because of that, we are in the family of God, and that is a sealed and secure position to be. You will never be out of Christ once you have been accepted into the family. Just as you will never have someone else's family blood flowing through your system having been born into your family. No matter how you act, no matter how you feel, you will always bear the nature, the blood of your family heritage. The same in Christ, we are believers. Now look closer. Into the circle, there is a smaller group, and we put that in dotted lines because it is a process. It is a period of time we go through as we experience the beginning stages of discipleship, where we trust deeply in our Savior, where we are willing to give up our wills for His will, where we decide that the future is really in God's hands, not our own. Selfishness is thrown out the window, and in its place is a Christ-likeness that becomes the driving force of our lives. Let me add here, this is when the crushing takes place. It isn't crushing to come to know Christ. It becomes a crushing experience, a painful journey, as you learn and I learn to give up our wills for the Father's will. It is called, as Jesus put it, taking His cross and following Him. Now, let me give you, if I may, in simple terms, a definition of being a believer in Christ. A Christian is a person who is rightly related to God through faith in Jesus Christ. If you have come by faith to Jesus Christ, you are a Christian. You have taken the gift of eternal life. You have become a believer in Christ. Acts 16, verse 31, believe on the Lord Jesus Christ and you will be saved. 1 John 5:11, God has given us eternal life and this life is in His Son. Listen to this. He who has the Son has the life. He who does not have the Son does not have the life. So we enter into this relationship with God through faith in His Son. However, it doesn't mean we become automatically a disciple. It doesn't mean that Christ is Lord over every phase of our lives, or even many phases of our lives. That's a task of a lifetime. That's a journey that we must take faithfully and painfully as we grow and mature in Christ. I rejected the statement Redpath made when I was a first-year student at Dallas Seminary. I had known very little of crushing, to be frank about it. I thought that sounded very brutal. And then I came across Tozer's words, it's doubtful God can use anyone greatly till He's hurt him deeply. H-U-R-T, not H-E-A-R-D. Until He has hurt him deeply. Then I began to be crushed. And for whatever it's worth, you could say the same, I'm sure. My crushing continues to go on. The last couple of years of my life in ministry have been some of the most crushing of my entire Christian life. I have a friend who's close to me, and he said, I thought when you reach your age, the hard times stop and the good times enter. I said, well, I haven't gotten there yet, but I keep hoping. I don't think they ever come, not on this earth. Why? Because being transformed into the likeness of Christ is a painful journey. Now, what does becoming a disciple mean? It means becoming a close follower of Jesus Christ. It's a process. Listen to the process. When I denounce all lesser loyalties, I become a disciple of Christ when my love for Christ is greater than my love for my wife and for my children. I become a disciple of Christ when my goal is to please Him more than to please my parents or my parents' best wishes or someone else who has high expectations of me. It's the transfer of that drive. It includes the submission of my will to His will. It involves self-denial and unwillingness to pursue my own way and to go God's way. To please Him. Now you have your Bible open to Luke 9. I want you to look at verse 22 down through, we'll go down to verse 24. I know of no more clear and concise section of Scripture on discipleship in few words than Luke 9, 22 through 24. The Son of Man must suffer many things, be rejected by the elders and chief priests and scribes, be killed and be raised up on the third day. Look closely. He was saying to them all, remember last time we were together, I said context matters. Never, never pull verses out of context and make them walk on their own, so to speak. See them in the context. In the context, Jesus is with his own followers. He's with his men, the men he's chosen, and for a period of time, many, many, many months by now, he has been walking with them along life's journey, teaching them, training them, shaping them, mentoring them. Now he's alone with them, and he asks Peter the question, who do people say that I am? Or he asks all of them the question, and Peter answers, well, they say this, they say that, but we believe you're the Messiah, the Son of the living God. Verse 20, you're the Christ of God. The word Christ is the word that could be translated anointed one, often rendered Messiah. You are the Messiah of God. But he warned them, instructed them not to tell anyone. That's another subject. We won't go into it. Verse 22. Don't get hung up on 21. Let's go on. 22. He went on to say, the Son of Man must suffer many things. You read crushing in that? He should. The Son of Man must be crushed, which will include being rejected by the elders and chief priests and scribes. And in his case, it meant being killed and be raised up on the third day. Can you imagine those followers hearing that? Can you imagine Judas? The only reason he wanted to be a part of the band was to sort of be on that, well, special circle of people in the administration of the kingdom. I mean, his heart wasn't right. And he hears this man I've been following is going to die. I want him enthroned. I don't want him on a cross. And how disillusioned the others must have been. In fact, on one occasion, Peter says to Jesus, he rebukes him saying, "No, say that." And Jesus' response to Peter was, "You get behind me, Satan." You see, there was no loyalty like Christ's loyalty to the Father and the Father's will, not even his friendship with Peter. Now stay with the subject. The Son of Man must go through all of this and the glorious news, and we celebrate it every Easter. He must be raised on the third day. Verse 23, and he was saying to them all, so to all the people standing with him, all those men, if anyone wishes to come after me, let him deny himself, take up his cross daily, follow me. Stop right there. When you're reading the Bible and you come across statements like this that are pregnant with meaning, there are so many things that could be drawn from. Take your time, pause, and let your eyes graze over what you have just read. Notice it's a condition, if anyone. And I say that today, if any of you, if any of us, it's a choice. We have come into the circle, we are in the family, but if we wish to be in the inner circle of discipleship, those who have given up their own will for his, those who have determined not to guide their lives selfishly, but unselfishly, those who choose to be generous rather than hoarding, those who see the needs of others rather than focus on their own, that inner circle, I find three specific requirements. Notice them. Notice them. Let him deny himself. Now, for the next few minutes, as we analyze these three specifics, I want you to understand you're not going to read about these things in a Wall Street Journal. You're not going to see them in Newsweek magazine. Time will not come out next week extolling the virtues of denying yourself. Are you kidding? It's all about us. It's all about me. No, not for the disciple. The disciple is known as a self-denying person. That means to say no to yourself. That means to refuse what you want, but accept what your Father wants. It means to disown your own rights. to dethrone self and enthrone Christ. I'm going to give you a moment to picture it. Your heart is like a throne room, and sitting on the throne of your heart is either your Savior, Jesus Christ, or yourself. And you just look back over the last few days, and you'll see how far along you are in this lifetime task of becoming a disciple. Denying yourself. I'll specify that in a few minutes. I'll illustrate it. Second, take up his cross daily. He would add that, wouldn't he? Daily, daily. But first, the cross. Last time we were together, we learned that it's a symbol of death. So obscene, it didn't even fit proper conversations around the table in a Roman home. It's a symbol of saying no to myself, putting to death my will. Spiritually speaking, the cross represents a deliberate decision to abandon one's own desires, preferences, and plans, and to live with the pain that that entails.
1: Denying yourself, taking up your cross daily. These aren't casual suggestions from a motivational speaker. They're the words of Jesus Christ himself, calling ordinary people to an extraordinary kind of life. Chuck Swindoll is helping us understand what that life actually looks like and what it costs. When you're ready to go deeper into today's topic, Insight for Living offers practical tools designed to help you do exactly that. For example, there's a special bundle that includes the Searching the Scriptures Bible Study Workbook and the complete collection of 12 sermons on CD or MP3. The series is called How Great is Our God. You can order these helpful resources right now at insightforliving.ca/store. Have you ever thought of yourself as a steward of the mysteries of God? Probably not, but it's a title that Paul assumed in the first century. Chuck?
0: I want you to sit with a phrase for just a moment. Six words from the Apostle Paul, writing to that ragged, carnal, deeply confused church in Corinth. Stewards of the mysteries of God. That's what Paul called himself. That's what he called the Corinthian leaders. And if you've trusted Christ, that's part of your calling too, to help steward the mysteries of God. Think about what that meant in Corinth. That city was a mess, sophisticated, worldly, impressed with itself, running every direction but the right one. And right in the middle of it, God planted a church and said, "You are the caretakers of my story." The gospel was brand new to the Gentiles. They were outsiders their whole lives, strangers to the promises, aliens to the covenant, and suddenly, the mystery was revealed, Jew and Gentile alike. Whosoever will, the cross swings open for everyone. And from that moment on, the stewardship passed to us. Can you imagine anything more humbling? God didn't entrust this story to governments or institutions or people who had it all together. He entrusted it to us, ordinary people. That stewardship is not a burden. It's the greatest privilege I have ever known, and it's precisely why Insight for Living exists. Every broadcast is an act of stewardship. Every Bible study, every post, every program that goes out over the airwaves and across the internet, that's us together, faithfully tending the mystery we've been entrusted to proclaim. June 30th is almost here. As we close this fiscal year, I want to ask you, fellow steward, to invest in this sacred responsibility we share. Your gift keeps the story going for our generation, for the next one, boldly, together. It's the cross that we proclaim.
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9: Dr. Erwin Lutzer is with us today on Focus on the Family with Jim Daly. I'm John Fuller, and today we're going to be diving into a topic that every believer wrestles with at some point, and that is prayer. Stay with us for some great biblical insights and heart on this topic.
10: John, frequently Christians and non-Christians will explore prayer. They'll ask themselves, why do we do it? Does it really matter? Is God really there? Does he hear it? Does he answer? And we're going to explore those tension points. And, you know, sometimes there's non-tension points as well. I remember playing football in high school, didn't know whether I wanted to do college ball. I got scholarship offers. And I knelt down and prayed in that visiting locker room at Big Bear, California. Said, Lord, if you don't want me to play college ball, break a bone today, but don't let it hurt. Third quarter of that game, my collarbone got snapped in half. It didn't hurt. I went, okay, I'm going to take that as an answer to prayer as a 17-year-old boy. And, you know, that was just the Lord's way of saying, I heard you. I'm with you. You want an answer? Here it is. So that was a very direct answer to prayer that I received.
9: Yeah.
10: Sometimes it's going to happen like that. Sometimes it won't. And we want to help you think about why today with a very special guest.
9: Yeah. And I've got friends right now who are dealing with really deep difficulties in life, and God doesn't seem to be answering the way they want or right away. And we're going to be talking about those kinds of circumstances as well. Dr. Erwin Lutzer is a theologian and pastor emeritus of the Moody Church in Chicago. He served there for 36 years as senior pastor. He's on three radio programs with 1,000 different outlets in the U.S. and internationally and online, and he's authored more than 70 books. We're so pleased to have him here to talk about this one called Why Doesn't God Answer My Prayers? A Biblical Guide to God's Hidden Purposes.
10: Dr. Lutzer, welcome back. It's always good to have you here.
11: So glad to be with you today, Jim, and we're going to be talking about a topic as you introduced it, namely, why doesn't God answer our prayers? Now, I'm sure that this is your experience. It's been mine, where so many people deconstruct from the Christian faith because they pray something, they're in desperation, God doesn't seem to answer, and so they say, to quote the words of one man, God isn't worth a nickel to me. So we're going to help people to understand that God has hidden purposes, and we're going to use some biblical examples to help them to process, as all of us need to, the whole issue of unanswered prayer.
10: Yeah, and that statement, I mean, on the one hand, that reality is good that people can express that, and you can express it to the Lord. He's big enough to hear your concerns and your complaints. But far better to figure this out so that your expectations don't lead to a disconnection, right? That you think, why doesn't God answer my prayer or every prayer, et cetera? You had an acquaintance who didn't want to attend a prayer meeting, so I'm assuming that person was a Christian who was afraid that God wouldn't answer his prayer.
12: Well, they prayed for their pastor. They had an all-night prayer meeting, and this woman said, if God didn't answer all those prayers, I'm leaving Christianity. Now, she is a Christian, and she'll probably come back, but the deep disappointment in God, which is what we're going to be talking about, is everywhere. And so, for example, when it comes to healing, and we can talk about that, about the fact that people frequently pray that they will be healed, as the example is that I've just given, and God doesn't come through. And so they are deeply disappointed, and oftentimes it erodes their faith and they stop praying about anything.
10: Well, let's build the framework here. What or how would you describe the purpose of prayer?
12: That's an excellent question. The purpose of prayer is to get us beyond our requests to fellowship with God. And that's one of the mistakes that is often made. You know, we treat God like a slot machine. You know, I need this, I need that. Mm-hmm. But ultimately, why is it that we have so many needs? The answer is to bring us into God's presence and to help us all to understand that we have a greater need for God and His presence than we do the answers to our prayers. Many people treat prayer like they do an oxygen mask on an airplane.
10: Mm.
12: Now, when we flew here from Chicago, we didn't need the oxygen mask for which
10: good.
12: We were grateful, but we were glad that it was there. And many people say, well, now we're in trouble. Now we need God. Yes, you do, but actually, it's deeper than that. You have to understand that your fellowship with God has to continue despite the disappointment. People can spill out their hurt before God. God can take it. It's oftentimes at the end of our rope when we tell God what we think of Him and do it reverently, hopefully, that God begins to pour grace into our souls and we experience His presence.
10: Yeah, and that's so good to remember. And I think that point of relationship is the key. I mean, we're created for relationship. So the evidence of that prayer life is to be in relationship with God. And we're going to get into so much of that. How can we embrace the mystery of prayer? I mean, prayer is rather a mystery. I mean, yes, sometimes, no, often. What is the mystery of prayer?
12: I'm thinking of the early apostles and those who suffered for their faith. I'm sure that before they were burned at the stake or they were taken and crucified as Peter was, they were probably praying for deliverance. But here's the key. There's a difference between asking God for specific things and committing ourselves to God. I believe that there are many people who are listening right now who are going to find a change in their lives when they finally give their requests to God and commit those requests to God, not demanding a certain answer, but being willing to receive whatever He gives them.
10: Mm.
12: And that's an important lesson for us to learn. So they didn't always get the answer to their prayers either.
10: Yeah.
12: And we have to understand, none of us can comprehend the mystery that you referred to, because back behind God, so to speak, He's working things that we don't see, and that's where faith comes in.
10: Right.
12: So I want to say to everyone today, bring your doubts to God. Hmm. You know, you have questions, you have doubts, you have mysteries. Bring it to God. It's not wrong to doubt if you're an honest doubter. Now, dishonest doubters, that's a different thing.
10: Yeah, but in that, the end of that is critically important, that God's purposes may not be known to us. He
12: exactly.
10: had a purpose for John.
12: Oh, and Jim, we're going to be giving some illustrations of that.
13: And before you move on, what was Jesus' assurance to John?
9: there in the prison cell. What did he send back as a message?
12: Well, he sent back a message about the fact that miracles were being done. And then Jesus said, "Blessed are those who are not offended because of me." If I could give a very contemporary response to that, it would be, "Blessed are those who are not upset with the way I run my business."
10: The way I run the shop.
12: Yes.
10: I mean, that's funny, but accurate. And I think that's the whole point. You know, again, so much of this life mirrors what God's trying to teach us in a spiritual context. So you have marriage. What's the biggest issue in marriage typically? Expectations that are unmet. What I expect of my spouse. And then you spend a lifetime better understanding what the relationship should be. It is exactly the same thing with our relationship with the Lord. What are our expectations and what should be the proper healthy expectations of our relationship with the Lord?
12: Blessed are those who have no reason to believe, that's visible, but yet they keep believing. That is indeed the height of faith.
10: Mm-hmm. And that's every one of us that have proclaimed Christ are in that category in this century. I mean, we have to look back 2,000 years when he walked and say, "Okay, I believe. I believe he's the Messiah. I believe he did everything he said. I believe the word of God is true and right." So let me ask you this. You had a great story in the book about a man you called Ted who wrote a letter about his unanswered prayers. Share that story about Ted.
12: This is so critical to many people listening. Ted was listening to a Word of Faith evangelist who said that if you believe God, he'll give you money. That's the essence of it. And there are many who teach that thing. So Ted tried it. He's a believer. He's in prison. But he's trusting God both for health, because he had some health issues, and for money. And none of it came to pass. Mm. So he writes and says, "What's wrong?" Well, of course I answered. But here's the point. I want to speak about healing, since that's oftentimes a pressure point for people. Is healing in the atonement? Yes, of course. Jesus died for us, body, soul, and spirit. But we don't get our complete inheritance in this life. Jesus also came to abolish death. And that hasn't happened. So yes, there's physical healing that we shall receive, but we can't insist on it now. Even faith healers who teach that you can have whatever you want if you have faith, they end up dying. And so what we need to do is to understand that you can name it, but you can't always claim it.
10: Yeah. You know, and I appreciate that. One of the things that can be complicating for a non-believer or a new believer, and probably some mature believers, is this idea of God's omniscience. He knows. He knows the day we're going to die. He knows the number of hairs on our head. I mean, that's pretty profound. The point is, he knows everything. That's what that scripture is trying to say, in my opinion. But in that context, if he already knows everything in that way, again, prayer, is prayer really there to move him? Or
12: Jim, let's go back to Jesus in the Sermon on the Mount. Jesus says this, "When you pray, don't use repetition like the heathen do, for your Father knows in advance what you need." And then what's the next thing out of his mouth? "When you pray, pray thus, our Father who art in heaven," and you end up with, you know, "Give us this day our daily bread." So Jesus acknowledged both. On the one hand, God knows exactly what we need. On the other hand, we're to ask for it. Yeah. And we have to embrace that mystery.
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9: We've really centered on kind of individual prayers, but there's an element of corporate prayer that I think a lot of us don't experience because many in the Christian community are just kind of going solo. So how important is that and why?
12: Why should we pray with one another? It's so important that we not only individually connect with God, but even as a corporate group, as a church. Why? What God wants to do is to help us to understand, number one, we can't face life alone. It should be done in the company of other believers as we run the race of life. We run together. The other thing is, it's so important for us to understand that we need the support of other believers in the midst of our distress. Now, we can't get into the whole story right here, but John, do you remember Jesus in Gethsemane said,

0: all one body. So that's why I think corporate prayer is so important. And one of my burdens, actually, as a pastor, is to know the number of churches that no longer have prayer meetings. And I think that's a tragedy.
1: Yeah, so much so. Let's talk about the benefits of prayer, that personal transformation that takes place when we pray. You know, so often we're coaching those around us. We do that here at Focus. Here's how, when you're in the heat of a battle in your marriage, here's how to back up, take a deep breath, kind of de-escalate, and approach the problem a little more godly, and you'll have a better outcome. I think prayer is just like that. When you come into prayer, and as we lay those burdens on the Lord, we share our burdens with God, something does change our heart and our attitude. What is that change?
0: Jim, this is so critical. We must recognize that oftentimes people who pray, "Lord, help me," should be praying, "Lord, transform me."
1: Mm.
0: And they are willing to pray for the Lord's help, but not for his transformation. The best example of this comes from the book of James. James says, "You pray and you receive not because you ask amiss," I think I'm quoting the King James here, "that you might consume it on your own lusts." Now, James goes on and tells us exactly how to pray. He says, "Submit yourselves to God." In other words, you're not going to tell God what to do, but you do give him the desires of your heart. "Submit yourselves to God. Resist the devil, because he's going to want to come after you and destroy your prayer life." And then it says, "Humble yourselves in the presence of the Lord, and he will raise you up. Draw near to God, and he will draw near to you." So here's what I want to emphasize. It is not simply asking God for help. Every time we come, we should say, "Lord, what is it that you want me to change? What are you trying to say to me?" Because after all, prayer brings about transformation.
1: That's so good. I mean, it's a posture, an emotional and spiritual posture before the Lord. Asking God questions is a good place to go. He is the creator of the universe.
0: Yeah.
1: Right.
0: Yes.
1: I mean, we talk about standing in front of or being in a meeting with the richest man in the world, Elon Musk. What would you ask him? Okay, let's go up a few notches. The creator of the universe. Yeah. What are the questions that you have for him?
0: And I believe that we honor God in our worship, even though there's a great deal of mystery. You know, as an older man, I spend a great deal of time contemplating God. I can't get my mind around the eternality of God, but I meditate and contemplate anyway, because I believe that that exalts the Lord. And while I'm on the topic, every morning I recite the same verses. "I will bless the Lord at all times. His praise shall continually be in my mouth." That's the way I begin. So no matter what's going on around me, and sometimes it's good, sometimes I don't see it as being good, but I accept it. And I want to bless God anyway.
1: You know what's critical in there, Erwin, and I want to highlight this, that attitude is all the difference. That's the point. If you're in a bad spot and you're cursing the Lord, and that can be without language, that's more like, "Why would you put me in this spot?" I mean, that to me is a little disrespectful, rather than saying, "Lord, I don't understand it. I don't know why I'm in this circumstance, but I'm going to trust you." Those are very different emotions.
0: Yeah. Blessed is the person who, when he doesn't receive from the Lord what he wants, nonetheless continues to worship. And in doing that, we honor the Lord, and that's the means of transformation.
1: Yeah.
0: God wants to transform us, and so prayer is one of the means, but it can't be just simply asking God for requests.
1: You know, I'm so grateful for the characters in the Bible, whether that's, you know, David or Peter. Yeah, I mean, everybody has their favorite misfit, right? And I say that respectfully because they too were human, just like us. Abraham negotiates with the Lord when it comes to Sodom and Gomorrah. Speak to that.
0: Fascinating.
1: Yeah, this is good.
0: Fascinating. The 18th chapter of Genesis. Now, Abraham wants to save Lot and his wife and Lot's daughters. So he begins by saying, "God, If you find 50 righteous,

0: will you destroy Sodom and Gomorrah? God says no. And Abraham goes all the way down to 10 and says, Lord, if there are 10 righteous in Sodom and Gomorrah, you won't destroy it, will you? And God says, no, I won't. Abraham leaves, God leaves. Now the drama begins. He goes home and he speaks to Sarah, and I'm using my imagination here, and says, Sarah, I just spared Sodom and Gomorrah judgment because I got God down to 10. And now let's count them. Well, there's Lot, there's his wife, there's his two daughters, which is 4, but they are going to marry some young men. And so that's 6. And probably these young men come from godly parents. There are 10. Well, the next day, Abraham goes out and Sodom and Gomorrah is burning. Obviously, he's thinking Lot and his wife and family is not going to be spared. But here's the lesson. God sometimes gives us the desires of our heart, but it doesn't come like we expect it to.
1: That's a good point.
0: He thought that Sodom and Gomorrah would not be burned. But lo and behold, it was burned, but Lot and his daughters were rescued. So let's remember, God has different ways of answering prayer.
1: Yeah, that is such a good point. I mean, again, we get dashed in our expectations of how God will answer a prayer, and that's equally important. Right here at the end, Habakkuk is another great example in the Bible of a man who trusted God in tough circumstances. How did he respond to the knowledge that God was sending judgment on Israel? And let me just put that in the context of today. Many Christians believe that kind of judgment is coming to us in America.
0: Jim, this is so fascinating. It is such a blessing. Habakkuk is praying, God, look at violence, do something. God responds, I am doing something. I'm bringing the Babylonians to destroy you.
1: Right.
0: And he responds and says, oh my, I wish I wouldn't have asked. And God says, I am doing something. I'm bringing the Babylonians to destroy you. So Habakkuk goes through all of this agony. How is he going to manage this? He's wrestling with the character of God. But then in the end, he begins to praise God because he begins to understand two attributes of God. Number one, his sovereignty and his justice, but also his care for his people. Now, this ends up with Habakkuk's prayer. He says, at the end of the book, chapter 3, I hear my body trembles, my lips quiver at the sound. Rottenness enters into my bones. My legs tremble beneath me. So he's in fear. Though the fig tree should not blossom, nor fruit be on the vines, the produce of the olive fail, and the fields yield no food, the flocks be cut off from the fold, and there be no herd in the stalls, yet will I rejoice in the Lord. I will take joy in the God of my salvation. God is my strength. He makes my feet like the deer's. He makes me tread on high places. And I say to everyone who is listening, if you have a pen or pencil, jot this down. As long as you have a pulse, you still have a praise. And Habakkuk proves that. Now, in the year 1700s, there was a man by the name of William Cooper who struggled with suicide. He took the prayer of Habakkuk, and in his writing, sometimes a light surprises, this is what Habakkuk meant to him. Though vine nor fig tree neither, their wanted fruit should bear, though all the fields should wither, nor flocks nor herds be there. Yet God the same abiding, his praise shall tune my voice, for while in him confiding, I cannot but rejoice. So once again, my friend, if you have a pulse, you have a praise.
1: And in that context, and I want to punch this point right at the end, Dr. Lutzer, what you're describing is a resiliency of faith. And you must, as a pastor, look around and go, how much we need that right now. It doesn't feel like generally we as the church have great resilience of faith. It's like we're weak.
0: We sure are. And some of the reasons for this is the fact that many of us live in a country where there is prosperity. When you go to countries where there isn't, you find this kind of faith. But it's very difficult for us to trust God when everything under us falls apart.
1: And that's really the ultimate test. When it falls apart, can you maintain your connection to God?
0: Yes.
1: That is Paul when he wrote, "In all things, I will be content in all circumstances." Not some, in all. And we seem not to be able to grasp that for ourselves. And it's right there. Dr. Lutzer, this has been fantastic. I know people are being helped in understanding that relationship and their prayer life or lack thereof, attitude toward prayer. This has been great. Mm-hmm. Let's come back for a second day and cover more out of your great book, Why Doesn't God Answer My Prayers? Probably the number one question in the Christian and the non-Christian community. Can we do it?
0: We can.
1: Okay, let's do that. And if this is striking a chord with you, which we hope it is, I don't think really most people are satisfied in that prayer life. Get a copy of Dr. Lutzer's great book, From Focus on the Family Canada, Why Doesn't God Answer My Prayers? 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They go right back into ministry, saving marriages, helping parents do a better job parenting, saving a baby's life, and so much more.
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7: 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Pwede siyang maging abuser din, which is with people experiencing violence, some also became perpetrator. That's why we really need to process their emotion.
2: Hindi biro ang kwento ng ilang bata sa mga eksperto.
7: 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Sa educational system, siguro we have to be more safe and secure for our learners. Maging totoong safe learning environment talaga tayo. Not just academically, but personally, socially.
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10: 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Now, because of social media, the minors are aware that they are exempted from prosecution because of their age.
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10: 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When I say accountability, you think this would have happened if they kept their firearms locked in the safe?
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12: 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Easy Lee, ABS-CBN News.
0: At yan ang ating mga balita mula sa Pilipinas.
17: Afternoon Posada will be right back.
0: Good afternoon, alas 3:23 ang ating oras para sa kalagay ng panahon sa Winnipeg ngayon. A little bit cloudy outside, 24 degrees, humidex umaabot sa 26. Mamayang gabi, partly cloudy, may chance ng umulan at magka-thunderstorm. Bababa ang ating temperatura sa 14. Bukas, araw ng Biyernes, mix of sun and cloud, may chance rin pong umulan at magka-thunderstorm. Temperatura aabot sa 25 degrees with a humidex of 28. Extended forecast para sa ating weekend, Sabado ay maulan, high of 23. Maulan din sa Linggo, high of 22. Pagsapit ng Lunes, muling maulan and a high of 24. Sa kasalukuyan, partly cloudy, 24 degrees with a humidex of 26 dito sa Winnipeg.
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Mamayang gabi, partly cloudy. May chance ang umulan at magka-thunderstorm. Bababa ang ating temperatura sa 14. Bukas araw ng Biyernes, mix of sun and cloud naka-forecast. May chance rin pong umulan at magka-thunderstorm. Temperatura aabot sa 25 degrees with a humidex of 28. Sa kasalukuyan, partly cloudy, 24 degrees with a humidex of 26 dito sa Winnipeg.

0: spending a day on the water this summer? 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
2: Yes, andali lang pong sumali dyan. Ano? 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And all you have to do is just tune in at hantayin niyong mabanggit ang inyong pangalan, ma-announce ang inyong pangalan sa umaga. And then you have 9 minutes or so to call back si Chester at si Donna para makuha ninyo ang inyong $50 gift card. 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
2: Yes.
0: Okay, what's your name?
2: Annalisa De La Paz.
0: 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Fan ka ba ng Blue Bombers?
2: Yes.
0: Available ka ba mamaya?
2: Yes.
0: Okay, so bibigyan kita ng 2 tickets dito. 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
0: 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Ba't nahihiya ka? Annalisa, congratulations. And please stay on the line. May kukunin pa akong isang caller natin, ha?
2: Okay, thank you.
0: You're welcome. Ito pa for this hour. Hello, magandang hapon.
3: Yes, good afternoon.
0: Sumasali ka sa ating Blue Bombers contest?
3: Yes, correct.
0: Available ka mamaya?
3: Yes, I am.
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0: 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Stay on the line, Camel, ha? 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
1: KJS Afternoon Pasada ang Sinanoy Volante and Mano Sumayaw Sumunod. 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Let's do it. 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
1: Alright, tingnan natin sinong ating last winner for this hour. Hello, magandang hapon. Ay, naku, naka-on ang kanyang radio. 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
7: 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It will be part of the legal strategy, which of obviously we will not disclose.
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7: 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What you're pushing for is a physical appearance. 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
8: Abangan ho natin on how the prosecution will actually undertake this particular aspect of the proceedings.
9: If ever lang, no? Because we do not want to dwell on the witnesses to be presented. I am sure that it will be significant in proving the prosecution's case, no? If ever nakasama si Mary Grace Piatos.
6: Ayon sa kopya ng pre-trial brief na nakuha ng ABS-CBN News, nakalista rin witness ng prosekusyon ng ilang pangalang malapit at iniuugnay sa bise, pati mismo si POA.
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9: 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But we have the highest regard to the impeachment court na dito makikita na ng sambayanang Pilipino ang laman ng BIR box. 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
10: 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Subject to the observations, comments, or objections by the other party when it goes into trial proper.
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Mamayang gabi, partly cloudy, may chance ng umulan at magka-thunderstorm. Bababa ang ating temperatura sa 14. Bukas araw ng Biyernes, mix of sun and cloud, may 30% chance ng pag-ulan sa hapon at panganib rin po ng thunderstorm. Temperatura natin na akyat sa 25 degrees with a humidex of 28. Extended forecast para sa ating weekend, ano ba mga plano, mga activities ninyo? Make sure po na nakapagbaon kayo ng payong bukas hanggang sa Linggo dahil naku, maulan tomorrow, high of 23. Maulan din sa Linggo, high of 23 as well. At sa Lunes, maulan din and a high of 26. Sa kasalukuyan, partly cloudy, 24 degrees with a humidex of 26 dito sa Winnipeg.

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1: Okay, thank you.
0: You're welcome. Congratulations, Rod Ramilo, ating lucky winner ng ating prize pack summer giveaway mula po sa Super Auto Centers.

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1: Para sa inyong pang-araw-araw na balita, weather, traffic at marami pang iba.
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0: Eka, sarap naman talagang magbakasyon, lalo na ngayon, summer. 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At tulad nga po ng aking nabanggit kanina, we have very special guests this afternoon. 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So we have with us this afternoon, kasi malapit ng Folklorama, si Angelo Salazar, ang Male Adult Ambassador para sa Mabuhay Philippine Pavilion. 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
0: Yes, akala ko kakanta si Tito Lou eh. Afternoon Pasada!
3: Magandang hapon po sa mga listeners.
0: Hello, it's nice to see all of you here. At simulan natin, malapit na ang Folklorama this coming August na. So, malapit na rin yung ating mga preparations. 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
2: Yeah.
0: Oo. So Kenneth, ang assignment mo?
3: This year, ako po yung volunteer management coordinator. 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
3: yes,
0: for volunteers?
3: Yes, ako yung tumatanggap ng mga application forms ng mga volunteers. In-upload ko rin to sa Google Drive. So, if those interested to join us, actually, the more the merrier. Kasi nga, sabi nga ni Kuya Lu kanina, kung mas marami ko yung volunteers, mas madali mag-tasking. Because we're running 7 days of the week, so from Sunday to Saturday. So at least hindi overwhelm yung mga volunteers natin.
0: Correct. 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
4: Naka-assign po ako sa VIP as the chairperson for this year's Folklorama event.
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4: 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Meetings with Folklorama, meetings po sa operational team, as well as sa VIP group ko po. So, we're almost there. We're getting ready na po.
0: Kompleto ka na sa tauhan mo.
4: Also looking for VIP volunteers. Mm-hmm. If anyone on the listeners are interested po, please reach out to us.
0: Ayan. Okay, si Eliza po yan. And tanungin naman natin yung ating male adult ambassador, si Angelo Salazar. Hi, Angelo.
5: Hello po, kamusta?
0: Mabuti. First time mo bang ambassador o maging ganito ka-involve sa ating community?
5: Well, it's not really my first time po per se, but it is my first time being an ambassador for the Folklorama. I mean, just growing up in general, I've been exposed to volunteering and like being exposed to the whole like Filipino community and other events as well too.
0: Yeah, kasi kayo ng sister mo na si Casey, di ba?
5: Opo, yes.
0: Oo, lagi kayong magkasama sa mga community events. Kasi si Papa Kenneth, eh, laging ano din, tsaka si Mami Sally.
5: Yes, that's true.
0: Di ba? So, how are you training for your role?
5: Yeah, just training, just getting more familiarized with what it is about what's happening for our pavilion this year. I know one of the things that is happening is that we're focusing on the vibrant cultures of the Visayas and the Mindanao regions. And yeah, just being more like within the Filipino community and how to properly be the ambassador per se for our pavilion and how to, you know, get more people to come in.
0: Ayun. And did you go back to your history, Philippine history, a little bit para, you know, magano ng pag may magtanong sa'yo, tapos di mo matanong, di ba? Ay, masagot, di ba? So yeah. Did you do a little bit of a history review?
5: I'm getting into the process, yes. Like, in terms of, like, just overall history, but I mean, I'm a pretty big fan when it comes to history in general, especially, like, during pre-colonial times. So, yeah, like, being exposed to and reading into those topics about what it was like in the Philippines before the Spaniards came, what when the Spaniards were here, and then after, when the American and the Japanese occupation, like, it's very eye-opening. And, yeah, you can really see how diverse the Philippines is as a whole. Like, it's not just, you know, like, one specific region. But, yeah, it's, like, multiple intertwined cultures that there are similarities, but also not some similarities, too, in terms of just how we speak and how we eat and, like, in terms of values and traditions as well, too.
0: Ayun, naku pa. Parang halatang-halatang napaka-perfect na ambassador natin si ano si Angelo, di ba? That's good, that's good. All right, so Tito Lu, what's gonna happen on Saturday? We were talking about it off the air.
2: Yeah, this is this coming Saturday. Ito po yung one of the two opportunities na mag-register at saka mag-training ang lahat ng mga volunteers. Kung mamimiss ninyo itong coming Saturday, which is June 27, mayroon pang isang opportunity sa August 5th. And that's a Wednesday. Lahat ito, it will gagawin sa PCCM multipurpose room. And we'll start at 6 p.m. in both days. So again, June 27th, Saturday at 6 p.m. and August 5th, Wednesday at 6 p.m. This year, we are featuring the Visayas and Mindanao. Last year, we featured Luzon. This time around, which is the second time na nag-participate ang Mabuhay Pilipino Pavilion, we will be focusing on Visayas and Mindanao, and we morely be showing most of the festivals that are happening in those region. Meron ding participation ang BBAC, which is the Cordillera people, pero this is something that we can show how the Cordillera people have migrated in those regions. And what influence have they given to those region in Visayas and Mindanao?
0: Pwede po nating masabi sa ating mga listeners sino-sino yung mga performers na involved this year?
2: There will be three groups this year. There will be the BBAC group, which are the ones that I just mentioned about the Cordillera people. We also have the Kalipayan Performing Arts group, and as well as the Mafti Performing Arts Groups.
0: Ayun, punong-puno ang ating mga performers. So anything you'd like to say to our listeners po para i-support yung ating Mabuhay Philippine Pavilion?
2: The other thing that is new this year too is for the first time in most of the pavilions, maybe we are the one who is starting this, we will have a food truck this time.
0: Oh, food trucks.
2: Yes. Ideally, normally we only have the kitchen, but this time it will be the first in Folklorama to have a food truck in this pavilion.
0: Saan po sila pupuesto? Doon din sa parking lot?
2: That is something that we're still looking at the possibility, because the traffic, we have to really look at one way of really minimizing the crowding of people getting into the pavilion. Mm-hmm. It could be either in the parking lot or it could be in front.
0: In front. Yes.
2: But we still have to make a decision on that one as to how we can make a better flow of the traffic.
0: Okay. So anything else you'd like to add, Eliza or Kenneth or Angelo?
3: Yeah, I just would like to reiterate yung sinabi ni Kuya Luna. Yeah, again, we are inviting everyone, especially yung mga returning volunteers namin from last year. And yung mga gusto po mag-volunteer this year, if you wanted to expand your network and be engaged in the community, please join us on June 27th at the PCCM at 6 p.m. And if you're going to miss that, there will be another session that would be happening on August 5th at 6 p.m. at PCCM. And then you can also reach out to me, or this is my number, 204-915-6018. Again, it's 204-915-6018 for those who wanted to sign up as a volunteer. And yeah, so we are also sending this information through the social media, the PCCM Facebook page, and activate pa po mga platform page. And I think AJ has something to add to as well.
5: Yeah, it's going to be a very fun and exciting event. I remember volunteering there as well last year, and just looking at how the show was from the very first show to the very end, it's... was very eye-opening and really learned a lot of stuff. And again, just the show in general is very nice. And again, yeah, I was a volunteer last year, and look at me now, I'm one of the ambassadors. So it's a really good opportunity. And yeah, there's going to be a lot of really good Filipino food. Like what Kuya Lu said, there's going to be a food truck on site. There's also like souvenir shops that you can buy some Filipino goodies as well too.
0: Okay, who are the other ambassadors?
4: We also have Jasleen Sawayan as another

0: at men's sexual health issues.
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0: 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May isang araw pa para bumoto sa Super Chat ng YouTube channel ng Star Magic. Ana Cerezo, ABS-CBN News.
1: At yan ang ating mga chika sa ating showbiz.

0: Para muli sa kalagayan ng panahon sa Winnipeg, ngayong alas 4:54. Partly cloudy ang ating kalangitan, 24 degrees. Humidex nasa 26. Mamayang gabi ay bahagyaring maulap. May a chance ang umulan at magka-thunderstorm. Bababa ang temperatura sa 14. Bukas araw ng Biyernes, mix of sun and cloud. May chance ang umulan at magka-thunderstorm din, lalo na po sa hapon. Temperatura aabot sa 25 degrees with a humidex of 28. Extended forecast para sa ating weekend. Sabado ay maulan, high of 23. Maulan din sa Linggo, high of 23. At sa Lunes, maulan pa rin and a high of 26. Sa kasalukuyan, partly cloudy, 24 degrees with a humidex of 26 dito sa Winnipeg.
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0: The Prince of R&B is back to Winnipeg. 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
1: 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At ang northbound hanggang eastbound ramp ay sarado hanggang sa August 3. 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

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Para sa ating weather forecast ngayong gabi sa Winnipeg, partly cloudy, may 30% chance ng pag-ulan at panganib ng thunderstorm. Temperatura bababa sa 14. Bukas araw ng Biyernes, mix of sun and cloud maghapon, may chance ring umulan at magka-thunderstorm. Temperatura aabot sa 25 degrees with a humidex of 28. Extended forecast para sa ating weekend, Sabado ay maulan, high of 23. Linggo, maulan din, high of 22. At sa Lunes, muling maulan and a high of 24. Kayo nakikinig sa Afternoon Pasada sa 92.7 FM CKJS at online sa ckjs.com.

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1: Pabiyahin na tayo sa ating susunod na oras ng Afternoon Pasada. 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
1: Para sa inyong pang-araw-araw na balita, weather, traffic at marami pang iba.
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Para sa ating weather forecast ngayong gabi sa Winnipeg, partly cloudy. May 30% chance ng pag-ulan at panganib ng thunderstorm. Temperatura bababa sa 14. Bukas araw ng Biyernes, mix of sun and cloud maghapon. May chance ring umulan at magka-thunderstorm. Temperatura aabot sa 25 degrees with a humidex of 28. Extended forecast para sa ating weekend. Sabado ay maulan, high of 23. Linggo, maulan din, high of 22. At sa Lunes, muling maulan and a high of 24. Kayo nakikinig sa Afternoon Pasada sa 92.7 FM CKJS at online sa CKJS.com.

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5: 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It will be part of the legal strategy, which of obviously we will not disclose.
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5: 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What they're pushing for is a physical appearance. 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
6: Abangan ho natin on how the prosecution will actually undertake this particular aspect of the proceedings.
7: If ever lang, no? Because we do not want to dwell on the witnesses to be presented, I am sure that it will be significant in proving the prosecution's case, no? If ever nakasama si Mary Grace Piatos.
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6: So, we will subject him to the witness stand, hindi ba? 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
7: Hindi po kami naglakas ng loob sa House because we understand that we are not the impeachment court. But we have the highest regard to the impeachment court na dito makikita na ng sambayan ng Pilipino ang laman ng BIR box.
8: But to our surprise, tinanggihang buksan at tinanggihan ding markahan, even the sealed box.
4: Bago natapos ang markahan, sinabi na ni Bantug na kung walang mangyayari sa kahon ngayon, hindi pa naman tapos ang boxing dahil pwede pang mapamarkahan at pabuksan sa mismong paglilitis. 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
6: Ito naman, again, strictly marking, no? Subject to the observations, comments, or objections by the other party when it goes into trial proper.
4: Natapos na ang markahan ng gustong ebidensya ngayon. Isinara na rin ang pre-trial conference kanina. 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
9: Ano sasabihin nyo, oy, tapusin natin impeachment, wala munang blue ribbon hearing. Sandali lang. 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
11: Para sa ating weather forecast ngayong gabi sa Winnipeg, partly cloudy, may 30% chance ng pag-ulan at panganib ng thunderstorm. Temperatura bababa sa 14. Bukas araw ng Biyernes, mix of sun and cloud maghapon, may chance ring umulan at magka-thunderstorm. Temperatura aabot sa 25 degrees with a humidex of 28. Extended forecast para sa ating weekend, Sabado ay maulan, high of 23. Linggo, maulan din, high of 22. At sa Lunes, muling maulan and a high of 24. Kayo nakikinig sa Afternoon Pasada sa 92.7 FM CKJS at online sa CKJS.com.

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Para sa ating weather forecast ngayong gabi sa Winnipeg, partly cloudy. May 30% chance ng pag-ulan at panganib ng thunderstorm. Temperatura bababa sa 14. Bukas araw ng Biyernes, mix of sun and cloud maghapon. May chance ring umulan at magka-thunderstorm. Temperatura aabot sa 25 degrees with a humidex of 28. Extended forecast para sa ating weekend. Sabado ay maulan, high of 23. Linggo, maulan din, high of 22. At sa Lunes, muling maulan and a high of 24. Kayo nakikinig sa Afternoon Pasada sa 92.7 FM CKJS at online sa CKJS.com.

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1: 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Mag-iingat mga kaibigan, enjoy the rest of this day. Ako niyong nakabarkada si Lucille. God bless. Hanggang bukas. Bye-bye!

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